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South Memphis Jeff, and you are tuned in to Funky Town, episode 234. Amanda, can you hear me? Coming to you live from the atrium of Crosstown Concourse, we are back to bring you this special show, August the 20th, 2026. Hot, hot, hot in the M-Town bound, man. I ain't gonna lie, it's really been 100 degrees. It's like, I do want to note that each week I come in, it's like a new high. That mean we on fire. Literally. You know, so for what it's worth, I'm trying to cool y'all down, man. Special shout out to my sister and jam, DJ Alpha Whiskey, who precedes me every Thursday from 6 to 8 with Flight Risk Radio. Of course, after me is DJ Chemist with Computer Noise Radio. Then after him is sister Natalie Hoffman with Strange Wave Radio. And then we end our night with the triple OG, DJ Spanish Fly. I'm tongue-tied. I'm so excited about this show. So we're going to get it started. This is Funky Town, episode 234 on WYXR 91.7 FM, Memphis. I'm going to start out the show with a little Shanga, starting off at about 120. With Peppermint, Funky Town.

0: WYXR 91.7 Memphis. It's your boy, South Memphis Jeff. And you are tuned in to Funky Town, episode 234. Amanda, can you hear me? Coming to you live from the atrium of Crosstown Concourse, August the 20th, 2026. 8 days away from your boy's birthday. You know what I'm saying? Super excited about that. Man, last year I had to teach on my birthday, dog. Y'all know I'm a professor at the University of Memphis. If you don't know, now you know. I'm a professor, music business professor over there. And I teach concerts and touring from 9:40 to 11:05, man. This next week is the first week of school. I felt like a bad kid, man. Like, how dare you have class? Had to have class, man. I did a whole lecture and everything, dog. You know, but you know, Friday, dog. My birthday's on Friday, so that's exciting. And we're gonna turn up next week on Funky Town, episode 235. A little birthday mix. I mean, you know, it ain't gonna be that much different because every, you know, I party every week like it's my birthday on here. So I would promise you something like, we just gonna give you quality like we try to do, dog, you know. So make sure to holler at me next week for that. You know what I'm saying? Wanna send me something, dog, I'm with it too. You know what I'm saying? We ain't turning down no we are turning down some donations. We are. Can't take money from everybody, man. All money ain't good money. All money ain't good money. Turn to your neighbor and say, all money ain't good money. Alright? What's up, Memphis Jeff, man? That's some good money right there, dog. Episode 234, man. Hope y'all been enjoying the show. If you have missed any part of it, man, go on and rewind it, man. You know what I'm saying? Go on, do the thing. WYXR.org/Funky Town. Get this show. Get the last month of shows. And, yeah, you know. Per usual, of course. Man. Tune in to WYXR all the times, but especially on Thursdays. We got a slew of shows. Healing Frequencies with Sister Carrie Lee. The Weird Hour with Unapologetic. 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Weird Hour is on at 4. Healing Frequencies is on at noon. And then, of course, after me from 9 to 10 is that boy Chemist with Computer Noise Radio. 9 to 10, Optic Sync's own Sister Natalie Hoffman with Strange Wave Radio. And then the Triple OG, man. He takes us into the next day, 11 to 1. DJ Spanish Fly, Fly, Fly. King of the Uno table, too, dog. But I beat him. I got the pictures for it. Bizzle Blue Bland was there for it. I did win, you know what I'm saying? So, shouts out to me. The only thing I can do better than DJ Spanish Fly, maybe. In that moment. You know, he still can. Anyway. Yo, we appreciate y'all's, dog. 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WYXR_Memphis on the Instagrams. I'm on the Instagrams at STHMemphisJeff. I am Jeff Coran. If you've made it this far, you know where we at, man. So thank you. We appreciate y'all for showing up and showing out all the times, man. This is Funky Town, episode, man, can you believe it, man? 234, all right? South Parkway Zone.
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WYSR 91.7 Memphis, it's your boy South Memphis Jeff. We're around in third, headed home on this here episode of Funky Town, episode 234. Played the master prince of Rite City. Now we're playing his protege, Jesse Johnson. Funky Town.

per usual. Take care of yourselves and each other. Coming up next to the stage is Dead Boy Chemist with Computer Noise Radio. And then followed by Sister Natalie Hoffman with Strange Ways Radio. And then we end our night with the triple OG, DJ Spanish Fly. Best regards to my sister and Jam, DJ Alpha Whiskey, receives me to fight this radio.

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much for tuning in to another episode. And big shout out to South Memphis Jeff, Alpha Whiskey, Chemist, and the legendary DJ Spanish Fly, my Thursday night WYXR DJ companions. Thursday's such a cool night on WYXR. I am very grateful to be here. All right, so tonight we've got a special mix. We've got a bunch of stuff I've just been into lately, but we've also got some new songs from friends. We've got Sweeping Promises, we've got The Narrows, and we've actually got Choir Boy queued up after this song that is playing under us. And Choir Boy are a Salt Lake City band, Salt Lake City / Cleveland, who will be here in Memphis on October 23rd. So if you like what you hear, check out the show. It's at the High Tone. All right, well, without further ado, let's get into it. Under us right now is All I Got, Chris Fortier, 20-year dub by Chris Fortier and Neil Colo. So stick around. 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

You are tuned in to WIXR, WIXR.org. Thank you so much for listening to another episode of Strange Wave. Let's see, under us right now is Essendon Airport with Malibu. Before that, we heard James K with Blink Moth, July Mix, Massive Attack with Paradise Circus, Gui Borato Remix, and huge shout out to Patrick Cassidy for showing me that incredible song, which features none other than Hope Sandoval. And we started that set off with Choir Boy, I'll Always Let You Down, their new single. Up next, we've got Our Buds, Sweeping Promises, with Shooting Shadows off their new LP, You Say I Romanticized. Stick around.

You are tuned in to WYXR, WYXR.org. We just heard Smokestack by The Narrows, and that is a song from their debut album, Chris, which is titled In Memory of Christian Damon Daniels. RIP to Chris. What an incredible drummer. Really glad to hear these recordings and get to hear his drumming. So they, The Narrows, are playing a show, an album release show at Growlers on August 29th. So if you like what you heard, go check that out. And all proceeds from the show are going to go to the Daniels family. Starts at 4, August 29th. Before that, we heard I Want to Be Adored by the Stone Roses, Only Loved at Night by the Raincoats, Woman Walking by Gentle Leader, and we heard Shooting Shadows by Sweeping Promises, their new one to start that set off. All right, we're going to close out. Oh, sorry, have to mention, Under Us is Tangerine Dream with Logos. And we're going to close out with The Velt, Soul in a Jar, and Kisses by Bent.

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0: So this one right here for all the single ladies, all the married couples, all the lovers. 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

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And if you didn't know it, you're listening to WYXR 91.7 in Memphis. 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
1: This is Brandy of Putting on Airs. Do you appreciate a good sad country song? If so, tune in at 9 a.m. on the first Sunday of each month where I host Sad Sack Sunday. I play only the saddest country songs and we get to wallow around in our feelings a little bit together. 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

0: This is the AMDM, your quick morning podcast full of Memphis news. I'm Natalie Van Gundy. Today is Friday, August 21st. All 26 miles of the Wolf River Greenway should be open by 2031. The paved trail will stretch from Mud Island to just past Shelby Farms Park. It's currently a chopped up series of sections, so you can't go from one end to the other without having to hop over to a road. But later this year, connections will open that can get you from Raleigh to Germantown without crossing a single road. Earlier this month, President Donald Trump signed an executive order that sets guidelines and recommendations on childhood vaccines. Despite new guidelines, multiple local medical institutions said that they're still waiting to see what, if anything, will change how they administer vaccinations. One change has generated discussion: separating a single vaccine for measles, mumps, and rubella into three different shots. Bruce Randolph, interim division director and health officer for the Shelby County Health Department, said he was still waiting for guidance from the state health department on how the changes could impact their services. The White House said that no matter the vaccine, parents and patients should consult physicians on the best schedule for their families. And now it's time for a look at the Daily Memphian's to-do list with Mary Casciola. But stay with us after that for a bit more of the day's news.
1: Good morning. I'm Mary Casciola. Today is Friday, August 21st, and newsletter editor Bianca Phillips is here today as we decide what we're going to do over the weekend. Bianca, thanks for being here.
2: Glad to be here. I'm glad to be back after a week away.
1: Man, did you have a fun time away?
2: I did. Good. I was camping on the hottest weekend of the summer.
1: Well, that sounds like fun.
2: In cabins, though.
1: Oh, okay.
2: Mm-hmm. So there was air conditioning.
1: Mm-hmm. Oh, there was air conditioning.
2: But we were still outside a lot. Like, yeah. A lot.
1: Yeah. So. Okay. Well, we're glad that you're back and that you didn't get heat stroke.
2: Yeah, me too.
1: And you didn't burn to a little crisp.
2: Thanks.
1: So before we get into this weekend, I just want to say, if you are listening to us, which we love, but you want to watch this podcast, you can go on over to YouTube and you can see us there. Just search for the Daily Memphian. I don't think we're hard to find. Okay. So let's talk this weekend. Yeah. No cabins, no air conditioning, hopefully air conditioning, but other fun stuff.
2: Yes. And there's stuff that you can do inside. It won't be so hot. Like Mean Girls is opening tonight.
1: Perfect.
2: Playhouse on the Square. And who doesn't love Mean Girls?
1: I made a Mean Girls reference the other day, maybe with Bill Dries. I'm not sure, but I was talking about something not catching on, and I said something about it being Fetch. Fetch will never happen.
2: Yeah.
1: Yeah.
2: Well, Fetch is going to happen tonight and through September 13th. This is the musical, actually, Mean Girls the musical, which I don't think I've seen the musical version.
1: I have not seen the musical.
2: I can't imagine that it's not amazing.
1: I'm sure it is amazing.
2: Yeah.
1: And this is Playhouse on the Square, so of course it will be amazing.
2: And the burn book is a digital iPad.
1: So it's been updated for a more modern audience.
2: I said digital iPad, like iPads were, were not digital.
3: Versus a notebook.
2: Yeah. It's an iPad. They're all digital. Anyway, yes.
1: Okay.
2: Updated for the current times.
1: Yes. Yes. Although I'm not even sure. I feel like just be on your phone.
2: Yeah, that's
1: but
2: true.
1: Anyway, doesn't matter. Yeah. This show is running at 7:30 p.m. on Thursdays, Fridays, and Saturdays through September 13th. As you said, it's $40 a ticket, and it is at 66 South Cooper Street.
2: Yep.
1: Playhouse on the Square. Should be fun. Mm-hmm. Love Mean Girls. More as the show than in real life.
2: Yes.
1: Just saying. This is interesting to me. Tomorrow, Lichterman Nature Center is going to have its native plant palooza.
2: Yes.
1: Which anything that's a palooza, you know it's going to be good.
2: Add palooza on there. It's going to be fun. They're going to be selling native plants, things that grow here well.
1: Yeah.
2: So
1: I think this is a good time of year for it because everything else in my yard has just died.
2: Yeah. Oh, my yard is dead. All my plants. I just stopped watering them because I gave up.
1: Yeah. And that's what happened at our house, too. Like, mm-hmm. we just got busy and we didn't water for a few days. And then now they're just like little shriveled up things. And maybe native plants would be better because they're more acclimated to whatever weather we have going on here.
2: It's dry heat.
1: Yes.
2: I mean, I wonder if you just don't water them, if they'll still live because they're used to that.
1: Yeah, I mean, that's what I'm saying.
2: I don't know.
1: I feel like native plants are supposed to be hardier. I mean, the things that died in our yard, it was the garden.
2: Yeah, my tomatoes died. My hostas died. Yeah. My cucumber died.
1: Yeah.
2: Yeah.
1: My cucumber died early, early on. Our tomatoes are definitely dead. We're struggling to keep the figs and the blueberry bushes alive. Because, like, that's fruit. I want to eat fruit.
2: Yeah.
1: From the yard.
2: Yeah.
1: Yeah. Okay. Well, anyway, so you can go to Lichterman Nature Center and you can buy some native plants. And there will be some learning experiences and fun stuff. And it looks like this is tomorrow from 10:30 to 2:30 p.m. And it's free.
2: Yeah.
1: So it's fun.
2: Can't lose there. Some tomato festivals also Saturday, which is more. I don't know. Is that a native plant? I don't know.
1: I know it's a nightshade.
2: Okay. Edgy Tomato Festival in the Edge District.
1: Right. So now that you've killed all of your tomatoes and all of my tomatoes, we can go celebrate the tomato
2: yes.
1: in the Edge District.
2: It's I do love fun. A tomato. I'm just not good at growing them, so I prefer someone else to grow them. But yeah, this is just a big celebration of the tomato. There's going to be tomato dishes at all the restaurants in the Edge District. That's Jim, mm-hmm. Bar Limina. Is it Limina? Limina?
3: Limina.
1: Bar Limina.
2: Okay. Savorkerie, yes, Hard Times Deli. There's a tomato-themed art contest at Ugly Art Company.
1: Mm-hmm. That'd be fun.
2: Yeah. And an all-red car show at the Edge Motor Museum.
1: Oh, I kind of love that.
2: And you can get tomato flash tattoos.
1: I also love that. I do love a tomato. Like, I sort of think of them as part of my holy trinity of cooking. Although maybe my whole trinity has more. It's like tomatoes and cheese and either some sort of carb or spinach.
2: So pasta.
1: Garlic.
2: Yeah. Mm-hmm.
1: Yep. We just zeroed in on it.
2: Yes. Can't go wrong with the tomato. I don't eat tomatoes, fresh tomatoes, out of season, though.
1: You don't?
2: Generally. I mean.
1: Because you get disappointed by.
2: I do.
1: Yeah. You're like, meh.
2: Like, I'll buy them and cook them if the recipe mm-hmm. calls for, like, for my fresh tomato. But mm-hmm. I won't eat a raw fresh tomato. And like, the cherry tomatoes sometimes are okay. But kind of a tomato snob.
1: I did not know that about you.
2: Yeah.
1: I'm just a tomato generalist, I guess.
2: I mean, like a sauce or something.
1: Yeah.
2: It's fine. It's been whatever, but.
1: Quick tomato story. The other week, we were very busy. And I had to do a grocery, like we needed groceries. We were very busy. Actually, we were like not in town. We were like on the way back to town. It was very busy. And that is how I will say that I use like the Instacart thing for groceries, which, you know, I don't really use them that often. Anyway, and so I put in the order that I wanted 5 Roma tomatoes, just five Roma tomatoes. And that was fine until we got home and I like looked at the groceries. I'm like unpacking them and I'm like, oh, I got 5 bags of Roma tomatoes.
2: I thought you were going to say 5 pounds. Was it 5 pounds?
1: It was 5 pounds.
2: Okay. Mm-hmm.
1: It was more than 5 pounds actually. I mean, it was full. It was like 5, 5, 5, 5, and 5.
2: Five bags of 5?
1: Huh?
2: 5 bags of 5 tomatoes.
1: I think there was maybe 5 or 6, but they were like the bags. I mean, it wasn't like a bag that people like, oh, I'm going to put these in. Like
2: oh,
1: a,
2: I see.
1: It was like a prepackaged bag of tomatoes.
2: Yeah.
1: And we got 5 of them. And then I was like Googling what to do with tomatoes. Even though I love tomatoes, that's too many.
2: That's a lot.
1: Yeah.
2: You can them.
1: We made chili.
2: Okay.
1: So that's what we did. Anyway, yeah. That's maybe enough about tomatoes.
2: Yeah. Well, this is from 4 to 9 in the Edge. We have a whole Sound Bites podcast that Holly did.
3: Two
1: Sound Bites podcasts about
2: it. This whole festival. So
1: nice.
2: And this is from Edible Memphis, by the way. This is
1: yes.
2: They're putting this thing on.
1: So. This seems like a lot of fun.
2: It does. I will be gone again this weekend. If I wasn't, I definitely would have been going to this.
1: And we have a map. So if you go to our website, you can see a map. So you see all the things. I love that there's an all red car show as part of this. That's amazing. Mm-hmm. Okay, let's pretend you are allergic to tomatoes.
2: Well, you could go to the Elbows Fest at Haven House.
1: Mm-hmm.
2: I don't think they're going to have any tomatoes. They will have comedy and improv and punk rock from Heels. And it's a benefit show for Alive Rescue Memphis, which rescues homeless dogs and finds homes for them. But Mo Alexander, who's a local comic, is going to be performing. And then M&B Improv and the Memphis Improv Alliance will also perform. So,
1: and why is it called Elbows Fest?
2: There's a local comedian named Benny Elbows, and he is the organizer.
1: Oh, it's his fest.
2: It's his fest.
1: Okay, love it.
2: It is not Elbow Macaroni, as you mentioned earlier, before this podcast started recording. It's pay what you can, so you can donate whatever you want to Alive Rescue Memphis. Doors open at 6:30, show at 7, and it's at Haven House, which the last time I went to a show at Haven House, it was downtown.
1: Oh, okay.
2: And now it's on Broad Avenue.
1: Oh, that's a good note for people.
2: They have moved.
1: Awesome.
2: Yeah.
1: Cool. All right, let's see. What else? I know there's something else you wanted to talk about, and I'm looking for it. What is it?
2: So, Beale Street Saturday Night.
1: Oh,
2: it's
1: okay.
2: A show at A. Schwab's, which I've never been to a show at A. Schwab's. I don't even know if they have them regularly, but
1: yeah, I'm trying to think where the show would be, but that is fun.
2: I don't know.
1: Okay.
2: But
1: it's there.
2: Yeah, Optic Sync is going to be like the headliner. Mm-hmm. They are a post-punk band with Natalie Hoffman. Good stuff. Chris Harrington wrote about this, so he's a big fan. They're going to play stuff from their latest album, Relentless Metamorphosis.
1: Okay, love it.
2: But also a band called We Live on the New Madrid is playing.
1: Yeah, we've talked about them before. Mm-hmm.
2: Yes, and it is a band made up of two of my former coworkers from two different jobs.
1: That is amazing.
2: Justin Fox Burks and Justin Thompson. Justin Fox Burks shot photos for the flyer. Justin Thompson worked at Crosstown Arts with me. Also, Jenny Davis, who's a flutist, worked at Crosstown Arts with me, and she'll be performing separately from the band.
1: Oh, okay. So she's not part of the band.
2: No. So, and then also DJ Kitschy Cat, who I've never worked with.
1: Right. This bill is like all your former coworkers.
2: It is.
1: That's amazing.
2: So, it's fun. Again, if I was here, I'd go to the Tomato Fest and then go to the show.
1: But maybe we should get DJ Kitschy Cat in here and see what they can do. And like maybe then one day they can be your former coworker.
2: Sure.
1: I mean, Kitschy Cat's a good name.
2: It is.
1: I bet they have some good content ideas.
2: Well, Kitschy Cat, you've heard it here. at 7 p.m. $25 cover. The show is 21 and up only. So good to know.
1: All right.
2: So don't bring your children.
1: Leave them at home.
2: Yep.
1: All right. Well, it sounds like we have plenty to do this weekend.
2: Yeah.
1: Wonderful. Well, thanks for being here, Bianca.
2: Anytime.
1: And thank you for hanging out with us this morning. For more ideas on what to do this weekend, you can check out the Daily Memphians to-do list. We also have our general events listings. And if you are listening to us, wonderful. We will have more news next. And if you are watching this on YouTube, have a great weekend.
0: Ramblin' Joe's is opening a new location. Sophia Surratt says the local coffee chain, formerly known as Ugly Mug, plans to open its sixth spot next month in the former Simmons Bank location in Germantown.
4: The new location, which is expected to open in mid to late September, will have the same menu as the other Ramblin' Joe's. Megan Lambert, director of cafe operations, said the biggest benefit of building out a coffee shop in the former bank is the existing drive-thru. The company is redesigning the interior of the space to ensure it is able to deliver fast service and to create a more welcoming atmosphere. For the Daily Memphian, I'm Sophia Surratt.
0: That's the AMDM for this Friday, August 21st. I'm Natalie Van Gundy. 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
1: Hey, everybody, I'm Angela Jackson. 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

That was Disco Dub Band right here on the Drops WYXR. Here is We Live on the New Madrid right out of Memphis. They'll be playing at A. Schwab's on Beale Street tomorrow night with Optic Sync and a whole lot more. So, should be fun. Here sounds like a ghost story.

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1: Yes, Friday.
0: I'm Liz.
1: I'm Robbie. Friday, Robbie, which is different than Thursday. Not that much different. Different than Wednesday or Monday.
0: You're a lot more chillaxed.
1: Yeah, yeah. I'm excited. I'm excited.
0: Are you stoked for the weekend, Robbie?
1: Bro, I'm stoked. I got a jam-packed dance card, bro. We'll talk about that later. Yeah.
0: Well, yeah, we're hanging till 8.
1: Yeah.
0: That's it.
1: That's it.
0: Stay tuned in.
1: Yeah, that's what you need.

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0: 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And I'm Liv.
1: I'm Robbie.
0: And shout out to all the teachers on their way into school.
1: Man, you know, it's that time of year. The excitement is still, everyone's still so excited to be at school, I bet.
0: Were you one of the kind of kids who was like really excited to be back at school?
1: When I was young, in my younger days,
0: yeah.
1: As I got into high school, I was like,
0: I'm so over this.
1: I mean, like, yeah, I'm living my life already, dude. Yeah. Were you?
0: Oh, totally.
1: Yeah.
0: And I'd be so excited to, like, you know, go to the store, and then they'd have your supply list printed out at the store.
1: Oh, yeah.
0: School specific.
1: Mm-hmm.
0: And pick everything out.
1: Yeah.
0: Things are so
1: folders,
0: different these days.
1: Pencils, calculators.
0: Yeah.
1: They're probably, you know, yeah, school supply shopping. Yeah, there was an air of excitement around that. What was your favorite school supply? The pencil.
0: Mine was the pencil bag.
1: No, mine was the pencil sharpener. The little one. You like stick the pencil in and like.
0: Yeah.
1: You know, yeah.
0: I think the folders, because then you can get different like colors and prints and stuff.
1: Trapper Keeper, is that a thing that you know?
0: I don't even know what that is.
1: That was like a note. It was like a.
0: A binder?
1: It was like a binder, and it folded over, and it was kind of like, it was my main notebook, the Trapper Keeper kind of. I mean, you've probably seen some version of it. I'll show you a picture of my era Trapper Keeper during the break.
0: How did you learn what classes you were in and what your schedule was before school?
1: I think you'd go pick it up printed before.
0: Yeah.
1: I think that's how it happened.
0: Yeah. When I was a kid in elementary school, they would have it, every single class printed out on the front doors of the school.
1: I think maybe that's how.
0: Yeah.
1: Yeah, that sounds right. Yeah. That's the one thing I don't quite remember. But yeah.
0: I don't remember what happened the older I got. I think that's when the technology, like.
1: Yeah, you're like. Ugh.
0: They could just email it to you at that point.
1: Yeah, and then it's not as exciting.
0: No.
1: Yeah, you're like, I got an email.
0: Yeah, you kids, it used to be so much more fun.
1: Yeah, man. Back in her day.
0: Back in my day. Well, happy back to school season, everyone. Thanks to the teachers for all you do.
1: Thank you.
0: I've got Pavement.
1: Yes.
0: Next. Yes. And we're here until 8.

stretch our bodies across the expanse of the prison walls. Let them see us. Collected our strength, put together our minds, did away with our fears. Studied the teachers, especially the ones who had been inside. Dissected the lessons, waited against the times, adjusted as we saw fit, entertained new possibilities, ever mindful of infiltration. Noticed patterns in the ones who shared the concerns of the enemy. Lost foes who were friends, recognized my own weaknesses, put thought into practice, collected new thoughts, consulted with thinkers, read, adapted my speech, listened to my heart, stuck to the principles, allowed all unlearning, connected the dots, simplified the approach.

0: 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It's about 7, 10, 12, 15-ish, around there. Friday morning. I'm Liv.
1: I'm Robbie.
0: We're here till 8. And I just blanked on what I was going to say, Robbie.
1: I don't know. Sometimes, let's let him on the, this is the week of letting him in. You know, so Liv and I get in, and we don't really talk until we're on mic. And and we used to be like, what do you want to talk about? And it's like, no. So we just turn
0: we used to make interns make us lists of things to talk about.
1: Yes, just so we didn't have a moment like this. But no, would y'all agree? We do pretty good.
0: I know what I was going to ask you.
1: Yes.
0: Okay, so there are two different movies coming out.
1: Okay.
0: The new Anthony Bourdain movie is coming out this weekend.
1: Yeah.
0: And then the new one with Gillian
1: Anderson
0: and the Hannah from PAX.
1: Mm-hmm.
0: Camp
1: Miasma.
0: Miasma.
1: Yes.
0: Those are both coming out this weekend.
1: Yeah.
0: Which are you going to go see?
1: If I had to pick, what was the first one again?
0: Tony.
1: I'm going to have to go with Camp Miasma, honestly.
0: Really?
1: Because I really like that director, too. In the TV Glow, I like that movie. And there's another one that they did that I liked. And that just looks interesting in going to see it in the theater. And honestly, I'm going to wait till... But if I sit down after on Tuesday and it's like Tony is like a 4.8 on Letterboxd, I'll be like, oh, we got to go see that.
0: Yeah.
1: So I'm kind of waiting to see where the reviews land for Tony before I put it on the top of my list.
0: Well,
1: what about you?
0: Tony,
1: I know what you
0: Tony.
1: Want.
0: Yeah, yeah. Well, I would, if I could do like a back-to-back screening.
1: There's nothing as great as that.
0: But they're not, I don't even know if Memphis has the Camp Miasma showing.
1: Fair.
0: I was looking this morning.
1: Yeah.
0: But Tony is only showing at a studio on the square, which I find really interesting.
1: Well, maybe they wait till, maybe it expands out more, maybe.
0: Once they're like, oh yeah, people are going to come watch this.
1: But for a few years in a row, during our anniversary, Rachel and I, one of the things we definitely did, because it was in January, was go see two movies in a day.
0: Yeah.
1: Have we talked about this?
0: Would you only pay for the first?
1: No. We would go see a movie, and then we would go eat, and then we would go see another movie.
0: That's really fun.
1: So, you ready for the two times I definitely remember?
0: Yeah.
1: Clerks.
0: Great movie.
1: Then Dinner, and then The Professional.
0: Wow.
1: Have you ever seen The Professional?
0: Yeah.
1: And then the other time was, you ready for this? No Country for Old Men, then Dinner, then There Will Be Blood. Those are in theaters at the same time.
0: That
1: was the best one.
0: Intense.
1: Yeah. And I think we've done it a few other times, but those two were the memorable ones.
0: Interesting. That's so fun.
1: Yeah. We'll talk about what we're doing this weekend.
0: The movies.
1: Yeah, see you at the movies.
0: Yes.
1: But
0: we got the Arts Memphis Minute coming up in a few. And then Daily Memphian, and then we will be back. So stay tuned in.

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Since 1963, Arts Memphis has invested $106 million in our arts community. This week's arts events and experiences are curated by Ada Nazuk, Executive Director of Every Story. Ada says, as the new executive director of Every Story, I'm thrilled to be part of Memphis's vibrant arts community. Arts Memphis has long been a champion for the arts and the organizations that make our city more creative, connected, and inspiring, and I'm grateful to all they do to strengthen our cultural landscape. 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Edgy Tomato Festival in the Edge District on Saturday, August 22nd. And Memphis Matters Stories of New Beginnings at First Congregational Church on Saturday, August 22nd. 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
1: This is The Early Word, brought to you by The Daily Memphian. I'm Natalie Van Gundy. Welcome to another week in Memphis. It's Friday, August 21st, and Mean Girls the Musical opens tonight at Playhouse on the Square. Tomorrow, Edible Memphis is celebrating the juicy summer tomato with the first ever Edgy Tomato Fest. 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There's also a rare music show at Voodoo Shop A. Schwab on Beale Street. If you're wondering why Shelby Farms Park smells like poker night on Sunday, it's just the Agave and Ash Tequila and Cigar Festival. If that sounds up your alley, just note that they want you to dress in earthy cigar colors. 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Raw Girls has apparently closed again. The vegan juice truck had been under new ownership since founders Amy and Hannah Pickles sold the business and moved to Spain. New owner Laura Wegner couldn't be reached, but there are several signs that the business is dead. 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

0: 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I'm Liv.
1: I'm Robbie.
0: And happy Friday.
1: Yeah, happy
0: Friday. It's the weekend.
1: Yeah.
0: What are you getting into this weekend, Robbie?
1: Well, we've been so busy, I've forgot to tell you that after this, I'm taking the rest of the day off. I've been trying to take my brother on a little trip, a day trip thing. So we're going to meet up after this and hang out. So for his 50th birthday, we've been rescheduling. And then tomorrow, early in the morning, there's a thing at Arts Memphis we're going to go to, Rachel and I, Saturday. It's like an art opening at Arts Memphis office.
0: Cool.
1: And then I think we're either going to do the Tomato Festival and the Schwab Show or both. We're definitely going to hit the Tomato Festival because it's earlier.
0: Yeah.
1: And then we're going to go downtown. What about you? What are you going to do?
0: Tonight, I am so stoked. I'm driving down to Oxford to go see Color Revolt.
1: Oh, that's tonight. I heard you talking to, who were you talking to about that?
0: Will.
1: Right, yeah.
0: Who
1: yeah.
0: will be in after
1: yeah.
0: this. Yeah, it's a, you know, Color Revolt.
1: Yeah.
0: But for those who don't, it's the old Oxford, are they like emo rock technically,
1: yeah.
0: I guess?
1: Yeah.
0: Playing their first show in 14 years.
1: Wow.
0: So I never got to see them.
1: Yeah, that's going to be cool.
0: So I'm very excited.
1: Yeah.
0: So road trip.
1: That guy's coming, David's friend's coming down from New York, I'm assuming. He's DJed with them on New Soft Shoe Show.
0: Probably.
1: That guy, I don't know any of their names, but I know that'll be awesome. So have fun. I can't wait for the full report.
0: Yeah, I'll let you guys know. then just hanging.
1: Cool.
0: Chill weekend. And
1: nice.
0: Then I'm going to go see Tony.
1: Yeah.
0: Obviously. Yeah. We'll be back in just a few with your weekend concert calendar. So stay tuned in. It's WYXR.

0: 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This is The Drop, and I'm Liz.
1: I'm Robbie.
0: And we're here for just a few more minutes. Stay tuned in for Will Randolph with Seems Likely coming up next. But before that's time to get your weekend concert calendar in your hands, you can head to concert.wyxr.org. 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
1: Oh, tonight, Friday, August 21st, Dead Soldiers and Jambi are doing, what's it called at Minglewood?
0: 901 Rising.
1: Yes, at Minglewood Hall. I think it's kind of in the foyer. I don't think it's on the stage. It's going to be a lot of vendors, a lot of stuff. First one of those. Go check that out. Also tonight, B-side, The Pretty Bitches, Mary Hatley. Oh, it's Mary Hatley and The Pretty Bitches. And the Steve Selvage Band.
0: You really enunciated that one.
1: Steve Selvage Band. shout out Little Stevie on the road right now, maybe to school. Crosstown Green Room has The Beatles in Memphis?
0: That's sold out.
1: Okay. Bar DKDC has Tomfoolery with Coco and the Hitmen. Heindel Center's got Danny Gokey. And G-Pack Grove has the Josh Threlkeld featuring the Ukulele Flash Mob.
0: OMG.
1: Oh my God.
0: Growlers has the Kawaii Rave. Lena Beach will be at the Dame tonight. Haven House is DJ night with Dev Om, Superstar Sippa, Rosami, and Cinema. Lafayette's will have Landslide and Almost Famous, and then Neshoba will have Radio City and Cody and Heather.
1: Yeah, tomorrow night, Saturday, the big show at A. Schwab's with Optic Sync, We Live on the New Madrid, Blue Shift Ensemble, and Infinity Stairs doing visuals for that upstairs on Beale Street at A. Schwab. Also tomorrow, Hernandez Hideaway's got Jason Freeman with Spaceman Dead Friends. Bar DKDC has Frank McClellan, Ben Church, Graham Winchester, singer-songwriter Circle Thing at Bar DKDC and others. Growlers has Topogen, High Tone Healing Frequencies. B-Side's got Taylor, Dennis Lucky Taylor, Hope Claiborne, Willie Firecracker, and South Main Sounds has Abby Francis, Dutch Vanderpool, and Brian Hayes.
0: At Lamplighter tomorrow night is Count Your Cards, Ryan Kidd and the Cobras, and the 714s. Heels will be at Haven House, Hodgepodge Collage at Crosstown Brewery, Sarah Spain and the Nightshades, and Terry Green at Lafayette's, The Super Five at Neshoba, and Harrison Fritz at Flyway Brewery.
1: Yeah, and on Sunday, 1884, the Eastwoods, Thundergun, Blackstone Cherry, Young Avenue Deli, Sunday, Turnstiles. B-Side's got Van Duren, Reba Russell, and Susan Marshall. Hernandez Hideaway's got Hillbilly Mojo, High Tone Rev Down Trio on Sunday. Growlers has Bozo Red, Wilshire, and Fashion the Second. Bar DKDC has Joe Restivo Trio Early and Katie Loops for the Afternoon Tea Dance. The Dames got Pushback on Sunday, and Lafayette has the Scott Sudbury Band with Sarah Spain.
0: And music at all the Hueys, thanks again for sponsoring the concert calendar. Medium, Walter at Poplar, the Danny Banks Quartet at Midtown, Bob Nelson and the Bobcats at Collierville, Even Odds at Germantown, Elman and Lester at Millington, the Back Alley String Band at South Haven, El Said and the Groove Nation at South Wind, and the Boogaloos at Cordova. OMG.
1: 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What else?
0: Have a great weekend.
1: Have a great weekend.
0: And stay tuned in for Seems Likely. And here is Frank McClellan.
1: Oh, great.

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You're tuned in to Seems Likely, right here on WYXR 91.7 FM Memphis. As always, a big thanks to Robbie and Liv for starting us off right with the drop every weekday morning. Well, it's a beautiful sunny day here in Memphis, Tennessee. I hope you're doing well. I've missed you the past 2 weeks. I apologize for being an absentee DJ, but I have a feeling you haven't missed me one bit. We had Liv stepping in for the flash drive, and then last week, my good friend Lauren Baleen from Light Rotation Radio took over the boards. Thanks to both of them. Per the usual, I'm your host, Will Randolph, and stoked to be here with you this morning. We started off the set with Oh Dana by Big Star, then went into I'm a Stranger, that one's by Joe King, and then we just heard a gorgeous track, 1037 by Beach House, off the album Depression Cherry. We're currently listening to a tune by Johann Sebastian Bach. This one's a Toccata, Adagio, and Fugue in C minor, Bavarian Masterworks 564. We're gonna let this play out and then head right into a tune sung by Jeff Buckley, Satisfied Mind, live at WFMU. I'm stoked you're here. 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

right, dear listeners, we're about halfway through the hour, and we're just about halfway through Nefertiti by Miles Davis, off the album of the same name. Before this, we heard a new one from Phoebe Bridgers, off Lost Weekend. That one's The Governor's Waltz. And before that, we heard Every Step of the Way. That one's Harvey Scales and the Seven Sounds. I hope you're having a great morning, enjoying the tunes. 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This one's going to be in Jonesboro, Arkansas, September 19th. You don't want to miss this. Head on over to tickets.wyxr.org. All right, we've got a beautiful tune coming up next. It's from Kara Jackson. It's called Why Does the Earth Give Us People to Love? We're going to finish this one up by Miles and then see what Kara has to say. 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

0: All right, dear listeners. You're tuning in, it seems likely. And we're currently vibing out to David Moore's Point Nimbus off the album Graze the Bell. It's a recent piano record that's definitely given off some Chopin vibes. Before this one, we heard Only Time Will Tell by Etta James. And before that, we heard Reflections After Jane by The Clientele off the album Suburban Light. We're headed right into one that's near and dear to Memphis folks. This one's Furry Sings the Blues by Joni Mitchell off the album Hijera.
1: Old Teal Street is coming
0: down. Hope you enjoy.

All right, folks. It's such a delight to be back here with you on a Friday morning. You're all I need, really. In the words of Thom Yorke. So we're going to close it out with Radiohead. That track, All I Need, off In Rainbows. I hope you have a wonderful weekend. Stick around right here for Air Condition up next with Rick Clark and incredible programming all day long right here on the station raised by sound, WYXR 91.7 FM Memphis. 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

That's Santana, Soul Sacrifice, the closing track from their impressive 1969 Columbia Records album titled Santana. I was working at an audiophile shop in Memphis called Opus 2, and that was like one of the big demonstration records everyone had to listen to show off the power of their stereo systems. Before Santana, we opened up the show with Mickey Hart from the Grateful Dead doing Dances with Wood, which is from his 2007 Shout Factory release titled Global Music Project, featuring Zakir Hussain, Sekiru Adepoju, and Giovanni Hidalgo. I'm Rick Clark, and you're listening to my weekly show called Air Conditioned, which happens every Friday morning at 9 a.m. Central Time right here on WYXR FM, broadcasting from Memphis, Tennessee, my hometown. Today's show's going to be sort of, I don't know, it's going to be just a bunch of stuff that felt good to me, and hope it feels good to you. Right now we're going to listen to some live Allman Brothers from their great 1971 live album, The Allman Brothers Band at Fillmore East.

Graham Central Station. Hair from their self-titled 1974 Warner Brothers album, featuring the pioneering slap funk bass playing of Larry Graham, who was a big part of Sly and the Family Stone's great sound. Before Graham Central Station, we had Little Feat, High Roller from their 1977 Warner Brothers album, Time Loves a Hero. I usually prefer much of their earlier stuff, but I really love the song. And we opened up the set with the Allman Brothers Band, Hotlanta, from their 1971 live album, The Allman Brothers Band at the Fillmore East. I'm Rick Clark, and you're listening to my weekly show called Air Conditioned, which happens right here on WYXR FM every Friday morning at 9 a.m. Central Time. Continuing our grab bag of whatever it is that is conditioning today's air, let's kick things off with Miles Davis. You normally don't think of Miles Davis, at least during the 70s, putting out 45s, but there was a 45 edit of the song Right Off from probably his hardest rocking album called A Tribute to Jack Johnson, which came out in 1971. And this band that's playing behind him is Billy Cobham on drums and John McLaughlin on guitar, Steve Grossman on sax, Herbie Hancock on keys, Michael Henderson on bass. Just a killer lineup. And hope you like this. I always love this track. So, Miles Davis, everyone.

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0: Ευχαριστώ.
1: Peter Gabriel.
2: How much am I paying?
1: Shock the Monkey live in Athens, Greece, 1987. And that's part of the bonus music on the 25th anniversary of his biggest selling album, So, which was originally released in 1986. It had the big hits Sledgehammer, Big Time, Red Rain, and In Your Eyes. Just a great album. Before Peter Gabriel, we had a couple of tracks by David Byrne from his 2019 America Utopia on Broadway original cast recording album, and we heard Once in a Lifetime preceded by One Fine Day. Karen O and the Kids preceded Peter Gabriel with All Is Love from the soundtrack of the 2009 Spike Jonze film Where the Wild Things Are, which was his interpretation of the Marie Sendak classic children's book. Karen O is Karen Lee Orzelak, which you might know as the lead singer from the Yeahs. And I really enjoyed that movie in spite of the fact that it seemed to get panned by a number of folks, but what do they know? One of the highlights of the movie, though, was the music, which was just pure joy. Before Karen O and the Kids, we had Alice Coltrane doing the hymn from her album Translinear Light, which came out in 2004, and it was like the first album she put out in over 26 years, the one before that being Transfiguration, which was a great album. In fact, most of her 70s albums are fantastic listens, and what we heard today really barely touches the transcendent magic of her greatest music. Nevertheless, Translinear Light is just a great album, and the hymn is just a sort of a lovely moment to experience her music. Before Alice Coltrane, we had Erykah Badu doing A Child with the Blues, featuring Terrence Blanchard. Great track. And that is bonus music from the 2007 special edition of her 1997 debut album, Baduism. We opened up the set with Miles Davis doing Right Off from A Tribute to Jack Johnson, which came out in 1971. And is easily the hardest rocking stuff he ever did. I just love that track, and always puts me in a good space. For this last hour, you've been listening to me, Rick Clark, and my weekly show that happens every Friday morning at 9 a.m. Central Time called Air Conditioned. And it happens right here on WYXR FM in Midtown Memphis, Tennessee at the Crosstown Concourse, a really cool place. I hope you guys are feeling well today. I'm feeling pretty good myself. And I love sharing music with you. And I appreciate all the great feedback. I hope to catch you next week, same time, same place, for more Air Conditioned. Bye now.
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Good morning, good morning, good morning. Welcome to Neo Soulville with me, Tanya Dyson, here on WYXR 91.7 FM. It's a beautiful morning. Let's start a little bit of Liquid Love by Chris Turner. And of course, before that, a little bit of Ndombe during her abbreviated time on the Stacks label. And of course, we had a little bit of Ashley Ave, some Ash, some Black Cream, some Marcus Malone, some Alexis Grace, some all kinds of music. Memphis music this morning. So Memphis, Memphis, Memphis, the most beautiful land in the world. We're celebrating a little bit of Memphis. Oh, a lot of Memphis, actually. Just celebrating the culture, period. So if you're just new, tuning in. Look, let me get my words correct. 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In a few short minutes, matter of fact, after this one song, we're going to have a wonderful interview. I have Kenya Creates in the studio with me this morning. So we're going to talk new music, Memphis music, all of that good stuff, creativity, whatever comes to mind. We're going to talk it this morning here all over to Neo Soulville. I said, if you've missed any part of the show so far, or, you know, you're just not tuning in, you can always go to online, listen on WYXR.org, scroll down to, or click on Shows and Archives, scroll 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So you are tuned in, and welcome to Neo Soulville with me, Tanya Dyson. We got one more song. I'm gonna play a song by The Emotions, and then we have this interview coming up with Kenya Creates. So I think I feel a little Flowers by Emotions. I think that'll be the perfect thing, perfect segue to usher us into this interview. So stay tuned. You're tuned in to Welcome to Neo Soulville with me, Tanya Dyson, here on WYXR 91.7 FM. 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

0: Well, you tuned in and welcome to Neo Soulville with me, Tanya Dyson, here on WYXR 91.7 FM. And as promised, I am in the studio this morning with Kenya Creates. How you doing this morning?
1: I'm all right. How are you, Tanya?
0: I am doing wonderful. Doing wonderful. So I'm really excited to get to chop it up with you this morning, talk about new music and, you know, all that good stuff. I feel like you don't get a chance to like catch up with people as much as you. COVID kind of put a stint in us catching up and all of that type of stuff. But for people who, I guess, first came to know you as Kenya Del Mar, mm-hmm. who is Kenya Creates and what changed and what do you reclaim by stepping into your own name?
1: Oh, we starting there.
0: Yes. I dove right in to the 12 feet side.
1: Oh, my goodness. Okay, so, hey, everybody. Kenya Del Mar. Oh, my goodness. That was my first stage name. And it was actually a nickname given to me when I was studying abroad in college. I was in a Spanish-speaking country, and they gave me that nickname. And I would say it became a comfort zone. It became something like an alter ego, but the alter ego wasn't a fully fleshed out being. It was the parts of me that I felt like were acceptable, that, you know, were more palatable to people. And at some point I was like, I'm gonna have to be my whole self. Like, that's the only way I'm gonna be able to keep going musically and life-wise. So Kenya Creates was a part of that transition there.
0: And so I really love the word creates and love that how it leaves the door open in a sense. So you sing, you rap, you write, you play instruments, you tell stories. Was that intentional? I guess not defining yourself by just one artistic discipline?
1: It worked out in a way that seems intentional, but like initially I was just going to go by Kenya, you know, with the new spelling.
0: Yeah.
1: Cause that's closer to my name and it felt more me.
0: Yeah.
1: But then I realized there was another artist out there who already had that name. And I was like, okay, I got to add something else to it. And Creates was a quick and comprehensive solution to that. So I went with it.
0: Awesome. Awesome. Awesome. And so, you've been creating in Memphis for a long time. What does Kenya today understand about herself as an artist that Kenya, K-I-N-A, might not have understood yet?
1: I'm glad you asked that, Tanya. so this is going to take me back to my early days, like when I first started performing here.
0: Yeah.
1: And one of the main spaces that I, you know, cut my teeth in was the Word.
0: Oh.
1: So back at the Rumble Room, I remember literally like being on stage trembling and once again feeling like I needed to be something, like I needed to show up a certain way and be approved in that sort of way, and just constantly doubting myself as I'm singing the song. And at some point I was like, girl, it don't work like that. Like at some point, just let yourself enjoy, let yourself just be on stage.
0: Right.
1: And so Kenya Creates is, I'm saying this in like third person, where I am now, I am allowing myself to just be myself on stage and just enjoy the moment, connect with people, and not feel like I have to be any particular thing. I can just be myself.
0: Look, come on now, be yourself. I will say again, I remember when you first started coming to hang out at the Word, and I never got nervous from you, if that makes any sense. I always saw wow. you as like a confident artist, someone who you knew what you wanted to do. Now, what I can say that I saw the evolution of you as a musician.
1: Yeah.
0: And you get, you know, building up the courage to start playing for yourself and like slowly building up that courage and building up your repertoire. So it's like, I'm so glad that I can say I was part of that group. Cause I watched it. I had a front seat to it, and it was definitely a beautiful journey to witness. So speaking of Just Be, we're talking about Just Be, the new single. It feels like permission to stop performing for everybody. It's kind of similar to what you said, and simply exist as yourself. So where were you emotionally when you wrote that song?
1: Ooh-wee. I was actually in a place where I wanted to encourage somebody else.
0: Yeah.
1: Which is funny enough, because once I finished the song and got it mixed and all that kind of stuff, I'm listening to the mix in my car and I was like, oh my God, this this is for me. Like, yes. This song is actually about me. But I wrote it to encourage a young person who I saw just getting lost in the need for, you know, approval and wanting to get attention online and feeling like they had to transform into something other than themselves. And I was like, man, you really ain't got to do that. You can just show up because you're already awesome.
0: Yeah.
1: Like, as you are, and you don't even see it. And yeah, like I said, I had that moment in the car and I was just like, oh, girl, this for you too. This yes. is for you.
0: Yes. So speaking of like for you and for everyone, I guess, there's a through line in your recent work about healing, self-reclamation and coming home to yourself. I guess, what have you had to unlearn to get to this point?
1: First of all, I had to unlearn lying to myself.
0: Yeah.
1: That's an ongoing process. But, you know, I'm in my
0: all right. Won't we do that?
1: We are taught that. And, yeah. you know, it's our job to unlearn that. But, like, in this all white era that I've been in, it's so funny because people are like, oh, my gosh, are you, like, in super peaceful and zen and this, and this? I was like, this has been one of the hardest, ugliest, most challenging times of my life, because I finally was willing to tell the truth.
0: Yeah.
1: About, you know, what I've experienced, things I've been through, things I've done against myself, you know. And it's like, okay, you can't continue on like that. Like, my body was telling me, we can't keep doing this. So either you're going to change or it's going to be a wrap. So I decided to change.
0: Indeed. So your upcoming project, Sankofa Wings, it's really grounded in this idea of looking backward while still moving forward.
1: Uh-huh.
0: What are you reaching back to retrieve?
1: Ooh, my power.

0: that's just a really great place to
1: be
0: in. Come
1: on, that's beautiful.
0: The challenges are still there. Like, it's not like life was just like, okay, girl, you get a break.
1: Right.
0: You ain't got to worry about nothing. It's not that. It's just I'm learning to navigate those challenges a lot better.
1: Good. So sonically, you live in this really interesting space between soul, hip hop, and I guess folk traditions. When you're making music, do you consciously think about genre, or does that song tell you what it needs to be?
0: It tells me. I'm a big fan of, how did MJ say it? Just letting the song write itself.
1: Yeah.
0: Letting it be itself. So some of my songs, like my song Proud Memphis, is very much, you know, it has a country soul type of feel to it. I've got some songs, like I did a whole project where there was rap, there was pop, there was, you know, R&B, like whatever the song calls for, I'm gonna go there. But at the core, it's still gonna be soul, because that's what my voice is and that's what I was raised on primarily.
1: Right.
0: But I just don't feel like the genres are there. I think we think of them in that way, but they don't actually exist. Music is just music.
1: So you're equally comfortable singing and rapping. So what determines which voice shows up in the song? I know we just talked about genres, but just determining which voice you're going to use. Let me throw in not just singing and rapping, but also a spoken word artist. And
0: Yay.
1: It's just like, what voice will show up in a song, and how do you like figure that out?
0: Ooh-wee. It just depends. Like it starts with whatever the feeling is, and I'll get a couple of lines that'll drop into my mind, and I go from there. So if I hear it as something being sung, then I go with that. If I hear it as bars, then I go with that. So just go from there.
1: Awesome. So we've been talking about Just Be, of course. And so I want to play this song. And then you alluded to Proud Memphis, because I did ask some questions about that as well. So we're going to pause really quick and pause this interview. And I want to take the time to listen to Just Be. But if you do me a favor and intro it, tell the folks what they're about to listen to.
0: Alrighty, y'all. So this song is called Just Be. It was produced by DJ Infamous Flame, and I'm just gonna let y'all experience it. So please enjoy.
1: Well, here it is, y'all. Here's Just Be.

0: So that is Jess B. So how you feel?
1: I'm feeling good. I'm feeling good.
0: Good. And so, we got a chance to talk to, you know, talk about Jess B prior to the break. And so you gave me the perfect segue because I also wanted to talk about Proud Memphis. You've described Proud Memphis as a love letter to the city. And what do you love about Memphis that maybe people outside of Memphis don't fully understand?
1: Memphis is home for me. So, you know, I'm a little partial. This is hometown, born and raised. But I love that Memphis still feels like one cohesive place. Like, this is a really diverse city. It has a lot going on. But I go to other places sometimes, and it seems like they've lost their identity. But Memphis still has one. We have roots. We have people who have invested in this city for generations. And we've got a lot of issues, too. But I just wanted to honor the things that are going well and the people who are actually working to try and make this city a better place.
0: Indeed. And so you are also part of Music Export Memphis's new Memphis Sound Tour. What did getting outside of the city and presenting your music to new audiences teach you about what makes your sound so distinctly Memphis?
1: Man, okay, shout out to M.E.M. That was a eye-opening experience, and it really showed me the power that music has to help us connect.
0: Because
1: they had us in like a variety of spaces, and in some of the spaces, I'm looking around at the demographic, and I was like, I don't know if they're gonna want to hear me sing and rap my songs with all the Memphis overtones and stuff. And when I tell you, people came up to me afterwards like that, I was so moved, and you took me back to my childhood. And these were people who, on the surface, look like it looks like we have nothing in common,
0: right?
1: But we connected. I was like, this is dope. And this was also me giving myself permission to feel whatever came up. And so I probably cried at each and every one of those performances. Thankfully, it didn't get into ugly cry territory, but tears were shed. I just feel like I was shedding a lot of things on that stage. And I'm really thankful for that experience.
0: Awesome. Yeah, shout out to Music Export Memphis for all the hard work that they do to export Memphis music, exactly what the title says. So Memphis carries this enormous musical legacy. As a contemporary Memphis artist, how do you honor that history without feeling obligated to recreate it?
1: Well, see, we right in my territory here. So I'm a huge advocate of people doing their original music.
0: Yes.
1: And I started a songwriting series that's going to restart planning for this fall called Soul Babies. And that is to spotlight artists who are doing their original music. Like, and my new rule is like no covers. I used to allow one, but now I'm just like, no covers. Come in, sing your original music, because I'm only going to pick people who are really serious about it. Like, as much as I love the legends and the greats, and Memphis has a lot of great music, we can't keep relying just on that. You know, especially when we have so many people of all ages here making great music right now.
0: Indeed. Because, yeah. So speaking of that, you've been doing this long enough to experience different versions of the Memphis music scene. Mm-hmm. What has kept you creating during the seasons when the opportunities didn't necessarily match the work?
1: Well, creating is just a part of me. So even if I'm not performing out or something like that, you can best believe I'm singing. Sometimes I serenade myself at home.
0: Yeah.
1: Like, I just get behind my keyboard and have those moments. I get to hang out with people from time to time. I have a new band I'm rehearsing with. So,
0: oh, cool.
1: Yeah. So we get together and we rehearse, but a lot of it is just jam and feel and stuff like that. So I don't look at it as, oh, I got to get to my next opportunity. I got to get this gig. I always got to be on the go, this and that. It's like, no, music is my happy place. And I've set my life up in such a way to where I can protect that energy. So when I do have these opportunities, I can show up full.
0: Awesome. Yes. Come on, yes, to showing up full. So what part of yourself are you protecting more fiercely at this stage of your career?
1: Mm-hmm. My peace.
0: Indeed.
1: Like I said, I know that I also walk into situations understanding that people have a ton of things going on that have nothing to do with me. And this was a lesson that was reinforced by my one of my mentors, the late, great Sherilyn Payton.
0: Yes, Sherilyn.
1: And she told me, like, point blank, and this was our first conversation. She was like, walk into a room knowing that people have experienced trauma, and that trauma is going to show up in their interactions. So I don't have to take things personally. I don't have to make things about me when they really ain't.
0: Right.
1: My job is to do my work and show up full as often as I can.
0: Indeed, let me tell you. Shout out to Sherilyn. Such an amazing spirit. There's now on the other side that we don't necessarily have in this realm anymore. But boy, are you Miss Sherilyn, I tell you. So, when you, of course, have an intimate music box show coming up at the Hattie Lou on September 25th. What can people expect from seeing Kenya Creates in that kind of up close setting?
1: So this will be, I'll be performing as a trio, and I'm going to be doing songs from my upcoming project, Wings of Sankofa. And this will be my first time putting on like a concert in quite some time. Like I've done songwriting events and, you know, a performance here and there. But this is going to be me just sitting down and really telling the story.
0: Yeah.
1: Mostly through song. And, you know, I didn't learn to let my hair down when I perform now. So it's not, if you've seen me perform before, it's, you may be surprised when you witness this performance. Cause I look, what are we holding back for now?
0: Right. Okay. Come on now, new king. So with this new music and this new chapter, what are you creating space for next?
1: So this, the EP, of course, is, I won't say of course. The EP is really like foundational.
0: Yeah.
1: In the same way that I feel like song Just Be sets the tone, Wings of Sankofa is me looking back as I prepare to move forward. Yeah. And I will just say I have a lot of ideas and I have some really beautiful people around me who are interested in helping me bring those to fruition alongside their own ideas. Yeah. So I'm looking forward to collaboration, creativity, and just getting back to the essence of why we have music in the first place. Like I get it can be a career, it can be a cool thing to do, but it's about connection for me. It's about uplift, it's about expression, and I want to stay in that sacred space of creativity.
0: Indeed, indeed. So thank you so much for stopping by this morning. Congratulations. Let me give you a little bit of air horn action for the congratulations on the new single, Just Be. So tell people how they can find you to get music, support your upcoming shows, all of that good stuff.
1: All of that good stuff. Okay, so if you want to check out the show at Hattie Lou at their new venue, Culture Box, you can go straight to their website and you'll see tickets for my show as well as a lot of other great artists. So be sure to get those. It's September 25th. And we're doing two shows, so you can do the earlier show or the late show. My website is also an option for you, so go to kenyacreates.com. And if you want the whole shebang shebizzle, my Linktree is full of all my things. 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
0: Awesome, awesome. So again, thank you so much for coming on the show. We're going to, I guess, as an outro, I'm going to play Proud Memphis. So tell people a little bit about this song.
1: Okay. So, Proud Memphis, I want to shout out the musicians who played on this song with me. B.A. Barber, Kyla Williams, C.J. Williams, and Memphis's own Yella P on the harmonica. This was a song, like I said, about celebration. Like, we can talk about what's wrong in Memphis all day, but what's good, what's going well, and I'm thankful that I had those people to come together and help me put that message together. So, Proud Memphis, y'all.
0: And here it is, y'all.

had an exodus. After flipping through the paper, our kinfolk knew what was next for us. They headed north to lay down their roots. The train was filled with hope, from the freight cars to the caboose. Next stop, Chicago, the big city of dreams and broad shoulders. This was the hot spot, even though the winters were much colder.

Hendersville, these country folk figured out how to make a way. Our people made something out of nothing. It's always been magic in our DNA. From our art, our poetry, to the music we would play, the whole world watches, our black renaissance was put on full display. We were raised right, traditions were passed down, we welcomed new life. We had our own doctors and banks, we had our fair share of unfair fights. We weren't all rich, but this felt like a small piece of heaven. We spread love from the lake to state on 31st.

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1: This is the Daily Memphian Midday News Brief. I'm Natalie Van Gundy. Ramblin' Joe's is opening a new location. Sophia Surratt says the local coffee chain, formerly known as Ugly Mug, plans to open its sixth spot next month in the former Simmons Bank location in Germantown.
2: The new location, which is expected to open in mid to late September, will have the same menu as the other Ramblin' Joe's. Megan Lambert, director of cafe operations, said the biggest benefit of building out a coffee shop in the former bank is the existing drive-thru. The company is redesigning the interior of the space to ensure it is able to deliver fast service and to create a more welcoming atmosphere. 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

WYX91.7 FM, the station with the city soul, raised by sound. Right here in Crosstown Concourse, Big Bizzle, Blue Bland. We rocking with you. Happy Friday. It's looking nice out there. I'm feeling good. Hopefully y'all feeling good, man. Y'all done had a long week. That's what we're going to shake it off real quick for the lunch hour. We talking 9-on-1 day. We're just a handful of days away. Next Sunday, August 30th, the city of Memphis, we're going to be blazing Beale Street. We're going to talk to you all about it. We got DeMarcus here. We got Pepper here. We're going to hang out. Listen to some music, man. Let's chill. Let's talk about 9-on-1 day, man. Let's get into it.

We chilling, baby. We making it happen, man. 901 is the place where it happens. You are the people to make it happen. We got 901 Day coming up, man. We got Pepper. We got DeMarcus, City of Memphis in the building. We got a big celebration coming to you. Sit tight. We're going to tell you all about it. Whether times are good or bad, we right here for you, baby. Let's do it. WYXR.

0: Oh, yeah, man. The soul man in the building, man. We not playing with him. 9-on-1 day is coming. We're going to celebrate it early this year. It's so hot. We got to celebrate it early. August 30th, we're going to be down on Bill Street hanging out. We got DeMarcus Suggs in the building. Pepper Mather the South in the building. What's going on, fellas? What's going on?
1: You know how we doing it. Same thing, different year. We're going to switch it up this year, though. I let Marcus introduce the lineup in the
2: Are you going to let me
1: festivities.
0: Okay. Oh, we got to set the stage. They at home. They listen. They just say, this nervous wreck got a whole new energy.
2: Man, 9-on-1 day on Beale. We're coming down starting at 11 a.m. all the way to 6 p.m. Come on down, man. The music is going to be amazing. But we also got other talent. We got visual art for the kids. We got live theater, dance, all of the above, happening on four different stages across Beale or throughout Beale. It's gonna be a good time.
0: So, I mean, last year was an amazing splash. Can we talk about some of the successes from last year and how we're gonna go even higher this year?
2: Yeah, absolutely. So last year we envisioned about 12,000 folks coming

0: often, and I didn't this time. But I'm just going to say I did not imagine, as far as the eyes could see, I mean, all I saw was people and the Mississippi River.
1: And you know, I want to give, you know, a lot of times, first of all, there's no I in team. And I want to give DeMarcus your flowers, like, while we're here. Like, you know, like, you did an excellent job in making sure that everyone was involved and felt a part of. And, you know, it's through your office that, you know, your office and what the mayor created with your office is something that was long, well overdue. And I think, like, even for what you have built and continue to build this year, like, last year, how many stages did we have?
2: We had three stages.
1: So you have three. So this year, he got one more. Like, I'm talking about it pretty soon.
0: Yeah.
1: 9-on-1, they're going to be the new Memphis and May, baby.
0: Yeah.
1: You know what I'm saying?
0: Keep, like, on going high.
1: You know, like, I'm talking about, because Marcus is a visionary, and he's not afraid to think outside the box. And, you know, with that being said, that's kind of what we wanted to do this year is... Memphis is known for music and soul, and we have so many different genres of music and artists. And so what we wanted to do is to make sure that, you know, like, for the last 2 years, we kind of went rap. You know what I'm saying? We just had special rappers. And, you know, this year we wanted to kind of switch it up, tone it down, create a platform for a whole different genre of music, and recognize, you know, in doing so with David Porter, you know, and recognizing him, as well as the big tribute that we're going to do to the late Tay Keith. So, like, you know, this year, you know, it's going to be nice and different. We're going to put some real soul into it.
0: For all generations.
1: For all generations. That's right.
0: All creeds and colors and all the crayons. Everybody just come together.
1: Yeah, yes, just come together and feel good. Like, it's just perfect timing. Like, you know, we have, of course, we're doing a tribute to David Porter.
0: Yeah.
1: And we have Kirby just going to sing, as well as we have EJ gonna sing.
2: EJ Jones.
0: On gas, I mean, like, station.
1: And so, like, you know, like, I just felt like it's just gonna feel good. Like, you know, when everybody leaves this year, they're gonna feel good. And of course, as always, security will be strictly enforced. It's gonna be a safe, family fun filled environment.
0: Yeah.
1: DeMarcus has a lot of stations out there. It's gonna be something for everybody to do.
0: Absolutely, absolutely. You know, we always say 10 toes down, we're gonna have to hold Memphis 10 feet higher.
1: That's right.
0: 10,000 feet higher.
2: Yeah, absolutely. And this, like, it's part of Mayor Young's vision, you know, to really make this our homecoming celebration. So this year we decided to, in addition to what's happening on Sunday the 30th, even though it's not exactly on 9-on-1 day, we wanted to take advantage of a full Sunday and make it, you know, make the programming pop. But we're gonna kick it off with a concert at the National Civil Rights Museum during Trolley Night to get us started. And Kirby's going to headline that concert and do a tribute on Sunday. So it's just going to be an amazing array of talent you'll see.
0: Come on with array. All right, so we're going to keep setting the stage for 9-on-1 day, WYX 91.7 FM. We got DeMarcus here. We got Pepper here. Let's play a little Kirby since you talked about it. We got, you know, they say if you bring it up, you got to make it happen. That's right.

that it's over to someone who I need as bad as I need you. But I know within my soul and in my mind that it's got to be. You see, because your heart and your time is not all mine. And I've got to face it right now. And I hang my head in tears when I say these words to you. I fight the pain when I say these words to you.

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0: Yeah, some sounds of the songs written, co-written, co-produced by David Porter, some solo stuff, some Sam and Dave, some Barkays. And I asked Mary Young yesterday, we were at the Stax Museum. I said, man, look, we got this big Cadillac behind us right here. We got an Oscar over your other shoulder for the steam from Shaft. You know, 3-6 Mafia brought us an Oscar home. I said, we ain't done yet. We got so many more talents to launch from this city, from this community.
1: Yeah. And like you were saying, you know, like, I feel like I know that it's just in the soul. And also, you know, what we're going to do in Rest His Soul, we're doing a tribute to the late Tay Keith. And, you know, like, he was just beginning. And he had done so much so early that he was going to be in. I'm not just saying this. I feel like he was going to make history just as well as what David Porter did.
0: Yeah.
1: Because he crossed over so many different genres of music. He just, you know, from Beyonce to the Yo Gotti's to the 3-6 Mafias to all the other artists that, you know, I don't know. But we most definitely going to recognize and give him a tribute to his legacy and keep his name alive for what he did contribute and do for the city of Memphis and putting us on the stage that he did do.
0: Absolutely. If you're just tuning in, you listen to Nervous Rick Radio, Big Bizzle, Blue Blend, WYXR 91.7 FM. We got Pep in the building. We got DeMarcus in the building. We're talking about our big 9-on-1 day celebration. This year, we're going to do it a little early just to get y'all in, get that celebration in on the weekend, get some kids back to school, get everybody feeling okay. You know, we don't want you, you know, just this is a pep rally for the city, man. It was going to fall on a Tuesday night if we did it on 9-on-1. Y'all were going to be sleep nodding off at work.
1: And the kids had to go to school.
0: Right. So we're going to do it on Sunday evening, get you home early. We're going to wrap it around 6 p.m., right?
2: Yes, sir. Wrap it up. Yeah,
0: we have a whole lot of entertainment. We're going to get back to Tay Keith, but I want to make sure that we shout out some of these other artists that are going to grace the stage. We already mentioned that we're going to have a David Porter tribute. The Stax Music Academy will be out there. Kirby out there. EJ Jones out there kicking it. We also, WYXR helped to plan a stage that's going to have Marcello, going to have Black Cream, Dawg McCoy, and a lot of music, a lot of fun.
2: Yeah.
0: There's going to be art. There's going to be fun for the kids.
2: We got a whole fashion stage. Tell me about the fact, because
0: you came fashion today, man.
2: Yeah, I tried to clean up.
0: Listen,
2: you know.
0: Listen.
2: Trying to rep, you know, I can't be out here looking crazy. I'm representing the mayor. So, but no, we have a whole fashion and DJing stage. So we got DJ Dre Hot Cocoa coming in. DJ Alpha Whiskey's doing a whole set. I mean, shout out to the women who are holding it down in the DJ scene.
0: Sure.
2: It is hot. Like, Memphis is really top market for DJs right now. We got Samelia doing a fashion show, and then we got Prep Curry, none other than Prep Curry, doing a fashion show as well. And that's going to be at the Rufus Rowe stage, a whole new stage that we're partnering with the Grizzlies on.
0: Man, I'm going to have to bring my shopping sack, man. I'm going to be looking cleaner than you come soon if I keep up. Let's get into some Tay Keith, man, and kick it for a little bit. WYXR 91.7 FM, 9-on-1 day. 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
1: I just saw a

Astro. Yeah. Sun is down, freezing cold.

You knew who that was. That was Beyonce, produced by Tay Keith. That's a song of I don't know how many summers, forever and ever. We're still talking a bit about 9 on 1 day. Here's Marcella Simeon performing live August 30th, Bill Street, baby.

0: WYXR 1.7 FM, the station with the city. So, we out here chilling, man, on a Friday. We talking about Memphis music. We talking about 901 Day. Man, this 901 Day thing, it has really grown year after year. The programming has been amazing. Not just this festival that we're talking about. I'm just saying that, you know, when I was growing up, we didn't know we could just celebrate on September 1st, in and around. Now, folk celebrating August 25th, they be ready for 901 Day. It be October, they still talking about 901 Day. They be ready for it for the next year.
1: It's most definitely family reunion.
0: Absolutely, absolutely. We got Pepper in the building. We got DeMarcus in the building. And we're here on behalf, you know, the city of Memphis. This is an initiative that they truly believe in. A homecoming party, a pep rally, as I like to say. But I'm going to tell you, it's more than just entertainment.
2: Most definitely.
0: It is truly emotional. You know, last year when Project Pat performed, he came up with the Tennessee Mass Choir. Mm. Something just swept over me. I'm talking about real tears. People had to come and console me because I said, this is what Memphis is about.
2: Yeah.
0: It's not about, you know, what area code, you know, what zip code. Mm-hmm. It's not about, you know, what neighborhood, Westwood, Orange Mound, White Haven, North Memphis, even if it's Bartlett, you 901. Cordova, you 901.
1: It's one Memphis. It's one Memphis. It's one, it's us. You know what I'm saying? Like, 901 represents, and just to double back around to talk about, you know, hats off to Mayor Paul Young, because believe it or not, like, he is heavily involved in this. Mm-hmm. When I say heavily involved, like, we strategically have a meeting and meetings, and we have to break down and present, and he has to understand, okay, we doing what?
2: Yeah.
1: Why are we doing this? Who is this? What they represent? How does this fit into the vision? How does this fit into the overall plan? Like, it's a whole... It's strategic planning going on behind the closed doors. I do the fun part, but, you know, Marcus and the mayor and their administration and their team, they put in some real work behind this. And, you know, so, like, Memphis, you know, and it shows. Like, you open up the show talking about it. Like, DeMarcus is really, really growing this thing. And it's diversified. It's something for everybody to do out there. And it's, you know... It's just a fun field day. Like, you know, so Memphis, it's free.
3: To the point that, it's free. But like you said, we do a lot of thinking about the back end. Like, who does this benefit? It's the residents at the end of the day. But shout out to y'all. Because, like, you're talking about that that moment with Project Pat. Like, that was you. That was Peppa. That was, like, all of y'all curatorial brains thinking about what is the moment that we want to bring to Memphis. It was those kinds of moments. We had all kinds of talent. And so we really get to – I get a front row seat to the creatives who have the connections.
1: You most definitely do that.
3: You know? And so, like, I get to just be like, okay, how about we platform WYXR because they got the relationships. Why don't we get Peppa the platform to, you know, bring this hip-hop. And this year, R&B vibe. R&B, you know? Yeah, so it's like – I really have a privilege, and I you know, I'm a little selfish with it. I thank God for it, but like, it's really being able to work with so many talented creatives. And so for us, it's like, if we give the investment into the creative sector, that's our artists, that's our talent, yes, of course, but that's also the people who can move and shake things and understand what the voice of Memphis is, then we have a 901 Day celebration worthy of people coming in from out of town and worth the locals really wanting to celebrate it too. So thank you all for your work.
0: Absolutely. Well, thank you, DeMarcus, and thank you to the entire team. You know, I want to throw down a gauntlet because, you know, when I was growing up, I used to listen to the radio. Tom Joyner Morning Show, he used to have a saying. He would say, 365 black. We can give you a black history fact every day. Every day you're going to start your day learning something special about your history and your heritage. I'm going to say 365, 901. We need every day to feel like 901 Day. We need every day to be a celebration. We need every day to be about unity and coming together, and not just with music and not just with fashion. As you came in, you a fashion star, man. We're gonna send you to Fashion Institute, man, so you can put on for the city. But your film, as Craig Brewer's office is upstairs. But you know, visual art and man, the spoken word and policy, mm-hmm. and education, yes, and health and wellness and all of that. You know, every day, 365, 901, find some way to enrich yourself and enrich your environment around you. Find somebody to pick them up, pull them up, and tell them, hey, you're doing good, or you can even do better. We can work together to get each other there. And I think we're gonna see next 901 day, we're going to see some real areas of improvement. That's my hope. 365, 901.
3: Definitely.
0: Absolutely. Hey, speaking of that, I appreciate you brothers for coming through, man. We're going to ride out to some Isaac Hayes. I might find a way to get this ball and G on in here, too. Hey, thank y'all so much for all y'all do, and thanks for coming through.
1: Thank you.
0: Much love. Happy Friday, Memphis.

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This is the Audio Box with Devin Jermaine. Hopefully, everyone is having a great Friday. It is going to be a great show today. We got a modern mix coming your way, and all of the songs are songs released from this year. So I'm very much looking forward to playing some of these songs. And of course, I will talk a little bit about the artists that I play as well. So yeah, with that being said, let's get into the music. So stay tuned. 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This is the Audio Box with Devin Jermaine. Here we go.

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This is the Audio Box with Devin Germain. And let me go over the songs that I played for you. First, I did Wind Up Bird by Slack. I discovered the band Slack through one of my friends very recently. I was able to meet and catch up with one of my longtime friends, and he mentioned the band Slack, and he told me a little bit about them and the album that they released this year. So I went ahead and checked them out, and it was some really good stuff, some great jazz fusion music. And they got the name Slack based on the four members' last names. So they used the first letter in each of their last names to come up with the name Slack for their band. Following that, I did Cyclic Episode by Linda Mayano and Melissa Aldana. So we had Linda on double bass, which they got a really good recording sound out of her double bass. And they also got a really good recording sound out of Melissa's saxophone as well. It is the latest single

from both artists. Both Linda and Melissa have released solo work and also done work with other bands and artists. Then finally, I did Everything Comes and Goes by Wave to Earth. And the song comes from their latest album that they just released called Bad Pieces. I love how Wave to Earth is seamlessly able to combine indie, jazz, pop, and rock music together to get their sound. The band has performed in multiple countries, and they had their North American tour in 2023, which was a sold-out tour. So yeah, I wonder if they're going to do another tour here as well with their new album being out. I guess we'll see. But yeah, with that being said, let's get into some more music. So stay tuned. 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This is the Audio Box with Devin Germain. Here we go.

What is going on, everybody? 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This is the Audio Box with Devin Germain. And let me go over the songs that I played for you. So, I did Anchor by Tim Atlas, and it is from his EP Reverso. Following Tim Atlas, I did Elmira by Lorraine. This is from her latest album, Fata Morgana. And let me just say, Lorraine has done it again. This was another excellent album by Lorraine. She is continuing to prove why she is one of the great artists of this decade. So far this decade, she has released 3 mind-blowing albums. And it's honestly hard for me to choose which album is my favorite from her, but her album Fatigue does hold a special place in my heart because it was the first album that I listened to from her. Following Lorraine, I did Love Story by my new band Believe. It is from their self-titled album. My new band Believe was formed by Cameron Picton, who was formerly of Black Midi, and he was the bass player and he did vocals as well in the group. And Cameron formed my new band Believe after Black Midi went their separate ways. Cameron's band does continue on his experimentation within music, but it's just in a different style. For Black Midi, they had a more heavier electric sound, but for my new band Believe, there is a more soft acoustic sound that can often be within the music, and you can hear influences of jazz, art, and folk music amongst other genres. And then finally, I did As Above by Phoebe Bridgers, and it is from her recent album Lost Weekend. Lost Weekend is a great album. In addition to her indie folk sound, the album also includes Americana and electronic influences in it as well. And lyric-wise, it explores multiple topics, including some of her experiences as a celebrity, her relationship with her father who passed away, her past relationships, and moving forward into a new relationship. Phoebe did come to Memphis earlier as part of her acoustic pop-up tour, and I remember when it happened too. And the thing with the acoustic pop-up tour was that Phoebe was going to different cities, and it would be a few hours prior to the concert actually happening. That's when the news would come out that the tour was happening in your city and that the tickets were on sale, and you would have to try to hurry up and get some tickets for it before they sold out. And hey, when she came to Memphis, it sold out really quick. And I couldn't do anything about it. I was still at work. One of my friends sent a message about it. Then I saw some things online about it as well. And I was just thinking, well, dang, I'm at work, so I can't really just go and get some tickets. But hey, from what I heard, the pop-up tours were great. But yeah, with that being said, let's get into a little more music. So stay tuned. 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
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This is the Audio Box with Devin Germain. Here we go.

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Coming your way on 91.7 FM WYXR, Swish and a Glide. You don't want to miss it. And with that being said, I will see you next week.

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1: We're glad to be here. We're so happy.
0: We're glad to be here.
1: Ooh, I see what you did there.
0: This is WYXR 91.7. We're here every Friday, 2 to 4 on the Glide.
1: That's Lori.
0: And that's Andy.
1: And we're here
0: and
1: to play music.
0: And we are siblings.
1: We're siblings. We're brother and sister.
0: He's my big bro.
1: That's right. Yeah, and we're playing songs that strike a fancy, and but just so happened that this time was getting ready for spooky.
0: Yeah, we're trying to will the fall to come.
1: Yes.
0: So we're playing some spooky songs today.
1: That's right. And we got one way we can kind of shoehorn the spooky in that we were talking about earlier is that the Jack the Ripper murders started in August of 1888.
0: Yes.
1: So
0: we had that Jack the Ripper song
1: that's
0: in there.
1: Right.
0: I mean, yeah, so that basically jump-started the whole theme for today.
1: That's right. That's right.
0: Because so we do what we want.
1: We do, man.
0: We do, man.
1: We like this kind of stuff.
0: Yeah.
1: We like the spooky stuff.
0: Oh, yeah. And Jared and I took the Jack the Ripper tour in London.
1: That's right.
0: A ways back. We were talking about that. It was just so cool.
1: Yeah. Well, I mean, you have to mention that, the dude was just talking.
0: Yeah.
1: And then he said, and the body was right here and points straight down.
0: Yeah. This tour guide was power walking. And so we had to keep up. And it was just four of us. It was like me and Jared, and then this jet-lagged father and son, teenage son, they were from Australia, and they had just arrived in London, and so the dad was just like, whoa, I kept looking at his face because he kept reacting. But yeah, the tour guide at one point was like, and the buddy was found right here, and he pointed right at our feet and then took off. And we were like, whoa. I'm trying to get pictures and video. I think I was shooting video of that. I was just trying to capture the cobblestone.
1: Dude, what would have been perfect if he had been wearing a cape. And so then spin around with the cape flying.
0: I know, he had a bright blue backpack on, and that was my only way to I was having trouble following him, so I'm sure the jet lag duo was they were trying to follow us, and we were just trying to keep up. That guy was power walking. Oh, and he also reminded me of a British version of Dave Shouse from The Grifters. So I kept thinking it was Dave giving the tour with a
1: doing
0: British
1: a fake accent.
0: Yeah. It was awesome.
1: That's funny.
0: Oh, but yeah, so were the spooky tunes we just heard?
1: So we just heard Dead Moon with Graveyard.

0: from their 1988 debut album, In the Graveyard. Yeah, and they're, you know, they've been around since 1987. I disbanded in 2006. Unfortunately, Fred Cole, the, you know, one of the main people on the drummer, like the they died, you know, fairly recently, and so only the bass player is still alive. But the one little bit of interesting trivia I have is that, you know, he had been involved in the music scene going back to the 60s, and he was in like some 60s garagey type stuff, and he engineered most of Dead Moon's recordings, mastered them on a mono recording lathe that was used for the Kingmen's version of Louie Louie.
1: Oh, wow.
0: So I was like, that's pretty cool.
1: That's pretty cool.
0: Oh, that was such a
1: Uncle Andy.
0: That's pretty cool.
1: Yeah,
0: before that was Screaming Lord Sutch and the Savages with Jack the Ripper.
1: The Ripper.
0: Originally came out in 63. It was actually banned on the by the BBC upon its release.
1: So. Oh, yeah. Like, too soon.
0: Yeah.
1: You know?
0: Yeah. So, and
1: because of the scream at the beginning. Yeah. That was kind of, like, unsettling. So I apologize if any kids were hearing
0: that. Yeah. He was kind of like an English version of Prince Mongo. Like, he started his own political party called the Official Monster Raving Loony Party, and
1: that's crazy.
0: Served as its leader from 83 to 99. And he stood for many, many parliamentary elections. I don't think he was elected once, but like Mongo.
1: Before that, we heard Bush Tetras with Too Many Creeps off their Too Many Creeps EP from 1980. They were from New York City. And that was their debut recording. And that song became one of the defining tracks of New York's early no-wave post-punk scene.
0: Mm-hmm.
1: And the name Bush Tetras combines Bush Babies and Neon Tetras. So I don't know why they combine those two. Before Too Many Creeps, we had Night of the Creeps by Mean Jeans from their album On Mars from 2012. From Portland, Oregon.
0: Do you think that's a reference to the movie?
1: Oh, I'm sure. Night of the Creeps.
0: Which is awesome 80s sci-fi horror movie.
1: Oh, yeah, for sure. And we kicked off the show with the X-Bats, I'm a Witch, off the album I Got the Hots for Charlie Watts from 2018. And, of course, X-Bats are well-known here in Memphis because they play Gonerfest a lot, but they're from Bisbee, Arizona. Kenny McLean and his daughter Inez formed the nucleus of the band when she was just 10 years old.
0: That's crazy.
1: And she recorded I'm a Witch when she was still in high school.
0: Wow.
1: So, she was the original drummer, I believe, and now she's singing lead. But, so we got more spooky tunes trying to will autumn to come along. October to get here quicker.
0: Or
1: the cooler air, at least.
0: This is our version of doing an incantation that you would see in, like, at the beginning of another horror movie or
1: exactly.
0: something.
1: Exactly, yeah. So here comes what else but the Misfits with Halloween up next on Sweet Chili Guy.
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2: Oh, yeah. We are back on the glide. Oh, man, we just heard. Oh, yeah, we're playing a bunch of spooky stuff today.
3: Spooky stuff.
2: Trying to get that cold weather to come sooner here. Get Halloween in the summer. Doing a little Halloween summertime show.
3: Yeah, Halloween and summer.
2: That last song was Flipper with Ha Ha Ha. That's off the album Sex Bomb Baby from 1979.
3: that record is awesome. I love that record. I love Ha Ha Ha.
2: I know. Ha Ha Ha Ha Ha. Oh. I mean, I wonder if if he could do that for very long, because that would tear up your throat.
3: Yeah. Well, I think it's a delay effect that he has.
2: Oh, really?
3: Yeah. If you listen at the end.
2: You just go, ha!
3: Yeah,
2: you just have to do it once, and it goes, ah.
3: Yeah. Well, at the end, it gets, like, real fast, where it's like, ha, ha, ha, ha.
2: Oh, okay. Nice. Yeah. Oh, I might have faded it out before that happened.
3: Yeah. No. Wait, I mean, it played.
2: Nice.
3: But, yeah, they're notorious for doing interesting things like that. Like, they have this one song called, what was it? Subliminal or something like that.
2: Mm-hmm.
3: And it's this same riff over and over again. Mm-hmm. Like maybe 15 to 20 second song that they play over and over and over again, and each time the singer comes on saying like Seagram's is, and then it's like never mind, just forget it, you wouldn't understand anyway.
2: Oh yeah.
3: And then it starts over, and it's the exact same thing, and they do it like, I don't know, like 20 times or something.
2: And is that on that same album?
3: I believe so.
2: Flipper, Sex Bomb Baby.
3: Maybe it's Hypnotized, maybe that's what it was.
2: Before that
3: was the Dead Boys with Son of Sam.
2: Son of Sam.
3: Yeah, that was from their 1978 We Have Come For Your Children LP, their second studio LP.
2: Mm-hmm.
3: Yeah, Dead Boys formed in 1975 out of the ruins of Rocket From The Tombs. Two members of Rocket From The Tombs joined. They moved to New York City, became part of the early punk scene there. And
2: nice.
3: Totally cool. And before that, it's pronounced plurals, but it's P-L-R-L-S with the song Curses from their 2023 Curses album. They've been together since 2011, and they're still around playing, and according to their official website, they're a five-person band from Baltimore, Maryland. They are a disgraced nightclub owner, a shattered TV personality, an ex-chauffeur, a failed tennis player, and the inventor of the neutron bomb.
2: Nice.
3: Oh, and that, before that was also mine too. That was the Phantom, Davanian and the Phantom Chords with Voodoo Doll from the album Big Beat Presents Davanian and the Phantom Chords. From 1995, and they, Phantom Chords formed after the Damned broke up in 89, but then they had a reunion in 93 and reformed, and the Phantom Chords became sort of a side project, and then it just kind of fizzled out
2: as things go.
3: Yeah, that's right.
2: And kicked it off with Misfits' Halloween from 1981, the Halloween single. It was originally a two-song single paired with Halloween 2, but only about 5,000 copies of that were pressed, so... but the recordings came from the Walk Among Us album sessions, so... Love the Misfits, you know, obviously from New Jersey, formed in the late 70s.
3: Oh, yeah.
2: Misfits.
3: Oh, yeah.
2: Oh, yeah. Yeah, so we're just trying to will Halloween to come faster.
3: That's right. We want it.
2: The cooler weather, anyway.
3: We want the cooler weather. We want.
2: We're ready for spooky time.
3: Yeah, slightly shorter days. The sun's lower in the sky. It gives the outside kind of a different look.
2: Yeah.
3: A little more yellowy, I guess, or orangey. And, yeah.
2: It's an orangey sky.
3: Orangey sky.
2: Always just some other guy. That's that car song. All right, well, set us up for this next one.
3: So this next one is the theme for a movie that came out in 1968 called The Green Slime. And I've paired the song with a little bit of the movie trailer from 1968. So enjoy.
2: Hold on.
3: Oh, not ready yet.
2: Oh, yeah, sorry. Let me see if it'll play. Let's try it right here. Here we go. WYXR 91.7
3: 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Memphis.
4: The distant stars. The lonely, helpless earth. The 21st century. The world of the future. And lurking beyond the cold, strange immensity of conquered space. Growing and spreading beyond the warped imagination of the greatest human intellect. Exploding in unspeakable horror. The Green

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2: Oh, we are back on the glide. 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
3: That's right.
2: What else can I spout out? 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
3: We are raised by sound.
2: That's right. 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
3: Yep, and we could use all the help we can get.
2: Yeah.
3: So, yeah, and go to wyxr.org. And there's a lot of cool stuff on the website
2: there.
3: Click
2: the donate button.
3: And there's 4 weeks of archives of past shows.
2: Yeah.
3: So if you weren't able to hear us on the air last week, you can go to the archive
2: and hear
3: the show, because we did a little special birthday episode with our dad.
2: Shout out to Jim Geenan.
3: That's right.
2: It was switching to dad all last week. During our show.
3: It was his birthday.
2: Got to shout out
3: my wife Rebecca too, because her birthday was yesterday.
2: Happy birthday, our August birthdays. And happy birthday to Gabriel Gomez, my nephew, whose birthday is on Dad's birthday. Right on. Oh, you know what? We got to give a shout out to Devin Jermaine. Because he's so smooth, and he sings.
3: Swishing the glide.
2: Yeah, he sings us in every week. Right at the end of his show, he does a little swishing the glide singing.
3: And you can tell he kind of centers himself before he sings.
2: Yeah.
3: It's like, stay tuned, and then he stops. Swishing the glide.
2: Yeah, he croons it very softly.
3: But yeah, it's like he has to get in the right mind space before
2: he
3: sings it.
2: Yeah, he has to like get in the stance too. He's standing up, he's got to get in there. Yeah, shout out to Devin, who's got the show, the audio box, on before us every Friday from 1 to 2. And shout out Amanda Dent,
3: who has the show after us, Finders Keepers,
2: from 4 to 6.
3: That's right.
2: Oh yeah, just part of your Friday afternoon lineup on WXI.
3: We're coming at you.
2: That's right. So hey, let's tell everybody what they heard. We've been going on for minutes here. Oh, that last one was Devo with Gut Feeling Live off the Hardcore Devo Live album from 2014. Let's see, yeah. And before that
3: was a studio recording of the Cramps' cover of Hungry from Paul Revere and the Raiders.
2: Oh.
3: And it literally came out 5 days ago.
2: No way.
3: Yeah, this is unreleased material that Poison Ivy has had sitting in her house.
2: Oh, nice.
3: For years. It was originally recorded here in Memphis at Ardent Studios in October of 1977, and it was part of the sessions that they used songs for the Gravest Hits album. It was mixed by Alex Chilton.
2: Cool.
3: Alex Chilton suggested they record every song they knew and then pick the best ones for Gravest Hits.
2: Nice.
3: And so this new album, which is called Gravest Gravy, literally came out 5 days ago.
2: That's crazy.
3: It contains all this unreleased stuff. So, if you're a Cramps fan, you will probably be interested. It will be relevant to your interests.
2: Oh, yeah.
3: But part of who we have to thank for this is your friend Hank Rollins.
2: Oh, Henry Rollins.
3: Yeah, so Henry Rollins and I forget the guy's name.
2: Henry, I was wondering if Henry Rollins had something to do with it, because he is like the king of finding lost tapes,
3: yes,
2: and recordings,
3: lost media and
2: media,
3: stuff like
2: yeah.
3: that. So
2: archiving.
3: So yeah, I mean, and this kind of warmed my heart. So he and the guy who started a record label, and I'm not seeing it in my notes. I know I wrote it down. And Ian McKay from Minor Threat mm-hmm. and Fugazi.
2: Yeah.
3: they have created the Cramps Incorporated.
2: Nice.
3: So that way they can give money to Poison Ivy. Because right now there's a whole lot of like bootleg junk that's floating around out there. So this is like they're trying to get control of like the real Cramp stuff.
2: Yeah.
3: So that way it can support
2: the band,
3: support
2: members.
3: Poison Ivy,
2: yeah.
3: and so Rollins. There was this really good interview with Rollins on Bandcamp where he talks about with. Comments on the gravity of recovering long-lost Cramps material. He says, quote, I can't overstate the pressure I have put on myself with all this material. I am an interpreter and a translator. Larry Hardy from Red Records, he's the one who actually found the stuff. Ian McKay and myself, we are the guardians of the Cramps' legacy from now on until we die. This is our job because Ivy has entrusted the tapes, the merch, the back catalog to us.
2: Mm-hmm.
3: I take responsibility like it's a Mack truck on my shoulders.
2: Oh, yeah, I'm sure he does.
3: So it's just kind of a cool, you know, because after Lux Interior, the singer died, mm-hmm. you know, Poison Ivy has, like, she is in seclusion. She does not do anything. And she and Lux were, like a seriously monogamous couple. And it was kind of like when he died, the Cramps died.
2: Yeah, I'm sure.
3: So,
2: yeah.
3: But it's just kind of a sweet thing that, like...
2: Yeah, that's awesome. They're all coming together, the little punk rock community.
3: Coming together to
2: that's awesome.
3: To help her out and also kind of, you know, like, you know, for the legacy of the band, too.
2: Yeah, and Henry Rollins is scheduled to be here for Gonerfest.
3: That's right.
2: He's an MC probably one of the nights, Friday or Saturday. I'm not sure yet what the schedule is, but he'll be at Gonerfest.
3: That's right. But yeah, I thought it's a cool connection to Memphis. It's a cool story.
2: Yeah, super cool.
3: And just came out.
2: Right on. That's crazy. I didn't know that.
3: Well, before that was Isaac Rother and the Phantoms with Ghost Party.
2: That one was fun.
3: I love that one. It's a single that came out in 2024. In 2025, he changed his name from Isaac Rother and the Phantoms to... the Phantom AD, and the dude is sort of a schlumpy looking guy with an afro, but he wears like a Dracula cape.
2: Yeah, that's awesome.
3: He has.
2: I didn't know this was recent too.
3: Yeah, like, this is recent.
2: Like the last couple years.
3: The way he looks, he kind of looks. It reminds me of like a wrestler from the 80s, like wearing like a real cheap gimmick.
2: Yeah.
3: But on his webpage. He wrote, my name is Henry Isaac Rother, known to many as the Phantom. The day I was born, the hospital echoed with the defiant sound of rock and roll. It's been an obsession ever since. When I was in kindergarten, every kid in the class was assigned to bring a song to share. Drawn by the sinister laugh that starts the tune, and the good time surf rock beat, I brought Wipeout by the Safaris. I assumed every kid would bring in something rockin', and it would be a wild party. I was shocked when I was the only kid who brought a rock and roll song. But it's kind of like...
2: He sounds awesome.
3: He sounds totally awesome. Yeah, like, I've become obsessed with him.
2: Yeah,
3: He's just so, like, schlumpy looking, but 100%... dedicated to the shtick, to the goofy vampire-y psychobilly type shtick.
2: Halloween.
3: Yeah.
2: Isaac Rother or Rother? Isaac Rother and the Phantom.
3: So the Phantom AD now.
2: Phantom
3: I guess.
2: AD, yeah. Well, before that we had L7, Pretend We're Dead, off their 1992 album, Bricks Are Heavy. And we kick things off with...
3: That was actually Richard Delvey, the drummer from the Bel Airs. And he also founded the Challengers, two surf groups from the early 60s, performing the theme song to the movie The Green Slime from 1968.
2: Awesome. All right, well, we better get back to the tunes.
3: Yeah, I talked a little too much about the cramps. But
2: yeah, you had three big songs to talk about that set. So
3: yeah, we better get back to
2: the
3: songs.
2: All right, getting back to it. Here comes another song you gave me the file of. So
3: we can just play it.
2: Okay.
3: Yeah. So, yeah.
4: What station? We
3: are WYXR 91.7 FM, Memphis, Tennessee. And sometimes when you get put on the spot, you freeze. But yeah, here it comes.
2: It's all good.
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2: All right, back on the glide again.
3: Back on the glide.
2: And I'm having issues with my chair. Yeah, we're motoring through this.
3: We definitely are.
2: Spooky season themed summer show.
3: Yeah, yeah. I mean, I guess, you know, the songs aren't spooky per se, but the theme is creepy. Definitely like creepy, spooky stuff.
2: Halloween.
3: To train to summon.
2: Summon the fall. The fall. The autumnal cool air to
3: yes.
2: Memphis. Because it's hot.
3: It's hot.
2: It's too hot right now.
3: I won't. Well, we just heard Satan's Pilgrims.
2: Ooh, yeah.
3: With Creature Feature from the 1998 LP of the same name, Creature Feature.
2: Creature Feature. Before that, we had X, I Must Not Think Bad Thoughts. From the album More Fun in the New World from 1983.
3: And before that was The Vibrators with Wolfman Howl from the 1982 Guilty LP.
2: And before that, we had Richard Hell with The Kid with the Replaceable Head.
3: I love that song.
2: Which was a 7-inch single from 1978. And we kick things off with...
3: And we kick things off with D.I. and The Puppet. And which is about the movie The Trilogy of Terror, the puppet in that movie. And we had a little snippet
2: yeah.
3: of the 1981 television commercial for it.
2: Nice.
3: It was actually a made-for-TV movie. But, yeah, had three stories in it. Karen Black playing this, in all three stories, playing different characters. And the last one was about this little... possessed puppet that's about like maybe less than a foot tall mm-hmm. and it comes to life and just starts stabbing and biting her and stuff
2: yeah.
3: like that, and it's freaky looking
2: yeah.
3: too.
2: Yeah, someone set this doll to murder.
3: Yeah, yeah.
2: It's from the Simpsons.
3: Here's your problem. This is set to evil.
2: Yeah, someone set this doll to evil.
3: But yeah, just
2: right
3: felt kind of fun.
2: Doing some fun stuff today. All right. Well, hey, you know what? We got a bunch more songs, and we only have like 32 minutes. So let's jump back into the tunes on Switching to Glide.
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3: All right, we're back on the glass.
4: We're back.
3: What did we just hear?
4: We heard the Gruesomes with the Dimension of Fear. And that was on a self-titled, same name of the album that came out in 2025. They were from active in 85 to 92, and they broke up, reformed in 1999, and this is like a new album that they put together.
3: That's fun.
4: They're still playing music.
3: Still doing it. Before that was your pick, too.
4: Oh, yeah, The Mummy is the Thing from Venus. And, from 1992.
3: Yeah.
4: Kings of Lo-Fi.
3: Oh, yeah. Yeah, they played Gonerfest three years ago.
4: Mm-hmm.
3: Before that, surly. Oh, yeah. And like, they have the best gag, which is they're dressed in mummy outfits. Mm-hmm. So you can't tell, like, how old or young they are, what they look like or anything.
4: Or
3: so
4: if anybody is replaced.
3: Right. You don't know if it's the same people or not. I mean, yeah, obviously you can tell by the way they play, I guess.
4: Right.
3: Yeah, it's pretty genius.
4: It's pretty genius.
3: And they still have all the energy just going nuts.
4: Yeah.
3: Super fun.
4: Have you seen that? I think it's like a public access show that they were playing on.
3: No.
4: And after, like, the second or third song, the lead singer gets really mad at the guitarist and runs over there, and it starts, like, it looks like they're about to have a fist fight. And then, you know, and then it simmers down and they go back to playing. But
3: nice.
4: Yeah, just so surly.
3: Well, before The Mummies, we had Kleenex with Dimitrosen off their 2016 compilation album, First Songs. This was actually recorded and released during the band's transition from being Kleenex to being Lilliput. So the band was forced to abandon the name Kleenex tissue company objected.
4: Cease and desist.
3: So, yeah. Before that
4: was the Meteors with She's My Witch from 2021's The Curse of Blood and Bones LP.
3: Well, and then we kicked off that group of tunes with Death, Keep on Knocking. That's from a 2009 album entitled For the Whole World to See. But the fun fact is that album was recorded in 1975.
4: That's right.
3: It was never released at the time. Much like the Cramps.
4: Yeah.
3: Their recording survived and finally became an album, like, you know, almost like 30 years later or something.
4: Mm-hmm.
3: Over 30 years later. In 2009. Yeah.
4: Yeah, and they were kind of like early precursors to punk in the United States. And they never really got credit until recently.
3: Yeah, probably because they never released that album.
4: That's right.
3: Nuts. All right, well, we got a few more songs. We got like 14 minutes left, so let's get back to the tunes. We'll pop back in and say bye, and stick around for Finders Keepers
4: up
3: next with Amanda Dent at 4 o'clock.
4: She's getting ready.
3: She's revving up, ready to go.
4: Don't get us started.
3: She's getting up going. All right, well, we'll be back in a bit on Switching to Glass.
4: I almost said 1982 on 91.7 FM, Memphis. 2026.

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2: All right, that just about does it for the glide. 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
3: Just heard Redbone with The Witch Queen of New Orleans, single from 1971.
2: Ooh, before that, we had The Pleasure Seekers, What a Way to Die, which was a single back in 1965.
3: And we started that block off with Zombina and the Skeletones with I Hate Humans.
2: Love it.
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3: FM. How about that? It's coming. Ha ha ha ha!

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we just heard a whole block of new tunes. Grace Cummings, that's what we just heard. My God. Some Sweeping Promises. What a weird guttural sound. They played at Goner Records last week, and I had to miss it. I was out of town, but I heard it was awesome. That was Last Man. Real Numbers with Remembrance, and the latest from Broken Social Scene. Before that, with The Call. We're going to be playing Mempho Fest October 9th. Right here on Finders Keepers on WYXR 91.7 FM Memphis. Thanks so much for hanging with me on this delightful Friday right here in Memphis. Thanks so much to Lori and Andy for an always fabulous Switch into Glide. I hope you're having a delightful Friday, and I'm going to keep the tunes going with some new Wet Leg. This is High from me right here on WYXR.

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Hey, feeling really good about this. Not to brag, this really doesn't have anything to do with me, but there's a lot of good music, really good new music out there right now. And you're hearing some of it, in my humble opinion. That was, who was that? Nina Winderland with Girls. Joanna Samuels before that with Blue versus Pinkerton. Some Howdy with, what we got? Try. And The Tallest Man on Earth with Colors. And also some Vince Staples. That's a little bit of a departure, that sound, for him. But I pretty much love everything that dude does. That was Cotton right here on Finders Keepers on WYXR 91.7 FM Memphis. Thanks so much for listening. 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So I got to interview and, well, I got to talk to the fellas from Snow Globe, and it was tremendous about their very first album. So there's a stereo session coming up, the last one of the season. I highly recommend it. It's free. It's a Memphis Listening Lab. It sounds pristine. The conversation is lively and lovely. So one way to know about that and all the other goings-on at WYXR is to sign up for email updates. And you can do that, again, at WYXR.org. So check it out. Check it out. And I'm going to get back to the tunes. Let's hear from Ribs. 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

Hi there, this is Zach Ives. My show, A Box of Records, plays every Tuesday night, 4 p.m. to 6 p.m., right here on WYXR 91.7 FM, Memphis, Tennessee.

was James Ellis Ford with Overtones. Before that, Squirrel Flower. Cleveland. Why Horses? Question mark. With Your Big Day. And Beirut before that. With The Riptide right here on Finders Keepers on WYXR 91.7 FM Memphis. My name is Amanda. I'm here every Friday from 4 to 6. Thank you so much for joining me. Hope you're having a delightful Friday. Keeping cool. So much stuff going on this weekend. I don't even know if I want to try to take a stab at recommending anything. Hey, but guess what? Guess who does? WYXR's concert calendar, and you can sign up for it at WYXR.org. I just got my email today with all the goings-ons, and there are plenty of choices. So sign up for that. You'll know what's up live music-wise every dang weekend. Pretty cool. Okay, so I have something special prepared. I didn't really prepare it. So my buddy Brad, my old friend Brad, is visiting from Chattanooga, and his partner Nick. I have referenced Nick before on the show because he was with me during the beginning of my radio journey at WEBL. He and I hosted a show together called Lost in the Shuffle. And anyway, Nick and I talked on the phone, and I was like, even though you can't be here, Brad's going to join me in the air room, which is going to be awesome here in a little bit. We'll see if I can get him on mic. Probably not. Anyway, I'm just going on and on. So anyway, Nick sent me a bunch of songs, and he and I had a nice little Venn diagram of music that we really had in common, and then some other stuff. He was more of a jam band dude, and I was on the outside of that diagram, and I was definitely more of a soul R&B. But nonetheless, he sent me some tunes, so I'm going to play them. I'm going to play these tunes that Nick sent me, and I hope you enjoy it. Yeah, let's do it. It's Friday. Happy Friday. 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Let's hear from Kelly Bosch. 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

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Thank you very much for listening.

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0: We just heard a few more Nick picks. If you're just now joining, I am playing some tunes that my old radio partner from back in the Weevil days picked out, since I have his partner sitting next to... Oh, your mic's on. Hello, Brad.
1: Hi.
0: Brad's here from Chattanooga. Brad, how long did you live in Memphis?
1: We were here for about 13 years. 13 years or so.
0: Yeah, and you're back for work.
1: I'm back for work. I work for TVA, and we had our board meeting 2 days ago. Yeah.
0: How's it going?
1: It's great. We just decided to make sure data centers were paying their own share and that ratepayers weren't being impacted by that.
0: Okay.
1: That's probably too much information.
0: No, yeah. And as soon as I hear data center, I like bristle. But hey, let's hear about fun stuff. Where did you go? Was that today?
1: So I was very nostalgic for Memphis. And today I went to Central Barbecue for lunch.
0: Yeah.
1: Delicious.
0: Downtown?
1: No, Midtown.
0: Midtown one.
1: And
0: okay.
1: It's way different than it used to be.
0: Yeah, it is. I took my dad there. Yeah. Well, you know, we used to be neighbors.
1: Yes.
0: We're Cooper Young.
1: I drove by your house today.
0: Oh, creeper.
1: Yeah.
0: Sorry about the dying ferns. But yeah, it is very different.
1: So I did Central Barbecue, and then I went to Stack's because it's been a long time, and I realized what an amazing, amazing gift that you have in the city with so many just incredible performers over the years.
0: It's insane. And it's also like legit. I went down there probably recently, and it's like it's a 7 minute. This institution, this gem where the magic, where so much magic happened, is 7 minutes from where I live.
1: Yeah. Props to Pat Mitchell-Worley,
0: who's
1: now the CEO.
0: Yep, that's right. Go Pat. And Stacks Academy, I don't know if you heard much about that. Stacks Academy is incredible. It's such a wonderful place for really great talent. Sorry, I've had wine a little bit. I can say that on the air. Robbie might get mad at me. But so it's Stacks Academy and Stacks, the museum. Incredible. So you did a little museum tour?
1: I did the museum tour. I did a little walkthrough. And then I'm staying at the Peabody, so it's like I'm getting the full Memphis experience.
0: You're back in it again.
1: I'm back in it.
0: You haven't been to Crosstown. Please tell us what you think about Crosstown.
1: Well, I parked in the parking garage and walked directly over here, so it's not a whole lot of experience yet, but I hope and pray that you're going to give me that after we wrap the show.
0: Oh, 100%. We're going to probably go to Art Bar, which is incredible, and maybe get a bite to eat and whatever, but love having you here, buddy.
1: Yeah, thanks for having me.
0: Yeah, and hopefully Nick is listening. I know he's jealous, which, you know, that's your problem, Nick, not ours. You can come to Memphis and hang out, both of y'all, anytime. But we're going to continue playing some picks that Nick had. Here's Will Swinton with Flames. It's Amanda and Brad.
1: Hey.
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I tell myself I gave you up,

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And when you left, I kept the pain. Now I only feel alive inside the flame.

dynamic with officially and some more nitpicks. Hey, Nick. I know you're listening in the noog. Thank you so much, Nick Collins, my former radio partner, for sending some tunes. We heard Carl Cries, Let Me Go, Happy Landing, Machines, Will Swinton, Flames, Balthazar with Bunker, and Haynes and Water Baby with Stockholmsby. 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All right, we're winding things down. Cole's going to be coming up around 6 p.m. for Life on Deck. You won't want to miss that. And I'm just going to keep playing some songs. Let's hear from, let's hear a local band, The Narrows. This is Smokestack right here on WYXR.

All right, I got time for one more song before Cole comes up next. Thank you so much for hanging out. Thank you, Brad, even though I haven't given you a mic. Thank you, Nick, for sending your tunes. I hope you guys have a wonderful Friday. Take care of each other. Be good. Have fun. All the things.

This is the Daily Memphian Evening News Brief. Earlier this month, President Donald Trump signed an executive order that sets guidelines and recommendations on childhood vaccines. Despite new guidelines, multiple local medical institutions said that they're still waiting to see what, if anything, will change how they administer vaccinations. One change has generated discussion: separating a single vaccine for measles, mumps, and rubella into three different shots. Bruce Randolph, interim division director and health officer for the Shelby County Health Department, said he was still waiting for guidance from the state health department on how the changes could impact their services. The White House said that no matter the vaccine, parents and patients should consult physicians on the best schedule for their families. For Steve Bonnell, I'm Natalie Van Gundy. More on this story and others are available at dailymemphian.com.

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This is Life on Deck. I'm Cole here every Friday from 6 to 7. Yada, yada, yada. You've heard it before and you'll hear it again, but either way, here I am. Hope everybody's having a fantastic Friday, getting your weekend started right. That's all I got.

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That is my time. 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Anyway, here's one we all know and love. 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I know and love it. 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